0: Ridge, where he said the shooter's use of ChatGPT to plan the shooting resulted in the deaths of 8 victims. The Clear Picture Campaign, a fundraising initiative aimed at bringing an MRI machine to the Dawson Creek and District Hospital, is now close to its $3 million goal. The campaign received a cash contribution from Cargill Dawson Creek, who donated $8,500, according to a press release from the Dawson Creek Hospital Foundation on May 8th. The campaign has received numerous donations from other companies, including ARC Resources, Oventive Canada, Dawson Creek Tim Hortons, CIBC Foundation, Enbridge, and others. A Chetwynd resident with Indigenous roots wants everyone to hear and the sound and feel the story behind hand drums. Nathan Scott is a First Nations drummer who has aligned with Soto First Nations in building a drumming group in Chetwynd. He says in First Nations culture, drums are literally the heartbeat of Mother Earth.
1: Drums are our connection to Mother Earth, the heartbeat of our nation, the heartbeat of our people. And we connect to that and we remember those teachings and those feelings of when we were in our womb with our mother.
0: While the drum group in Chetwynd has just started, Scott said the group has already had its first performance at a school in Dawson Creek. For all the details on these stories and more, you can visit energeticcity.ca. That was your news update. Let's take a look at sports. Taylor Speedway is looking to do a little tidy up, as any good host would do with impending guests scheduled to arrive. Speedway took to Facebook to announce its Work Bee event, where volunteers come to help the 3/8-mile track prepare for the season after a long winter. Speedway also released its 2026 schedule through the website My Season Pass. The season at Taylor Speedway begins May 22nd and 23rd with the Babcock Memorial. And that's your look at sports. 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
6: All right, taking a look at what's happening out there according to Drive BC. Well, of course, we have the usual, which is Old Ford Road being closed due to the landslide. We also have the Taylor Bridge getting a nice little spit shine out there. That'll happen right up until Friday, May the 22nd from 7 a.m. to 3:30 p.m. Monday through Friday, single lane, alternating traffic. There will be delays, and if you're out there and you're driving an extra wide load, please contact Dawson Road Maintenance. Outside of that, I ain't got nothing for you. If you see something, though, pass it along. 787-2222. When it comes to your weather throughout the rest of the evening, mainly cloudy. Temperatures dipping down to a low of 9 degrees overnight tonight. Tomorrow, mainly cloudy and windy. Winds gusting to 40. There's a good chance we'll see showers and even a chance we'll have thunderstorms tomorrow. Looking at a high of 19. Finally, on Thursday and Friday, showers and rain. Thursday, a high of 10. Friday, a high of 6. 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
0: Agriculture and Agri-Food Canada released drought conditions in its report for the month of April. While the country received normal to above precipitation, a notable exception was BC, who received below normal rainfall in 7 regions. Nationally, we went from 39% of Canada in drought conditions to just 28% in drought conditions in April, according to agri-climate specialist Trevor Hadwin. Hadwin added the southern interior of British Columbia has received below normal precipitation and below normal snowpack this winter. Take a look at the futures markets right now. Hard red wheat is at $7.93 per bushel. Red feed wheat prices are at $7.65 per bushel. Canola is at $16.06 per bushel. Yellow peas are at $7.78 per bushel. And feed bar is at $5.10.
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1: 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What is he you'd like to hear? 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

The Red Clay Strays. 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Here at 100.1 Moose FM's All Request Ride Home. What is it you'd like to hear? What can I play for you? What would make your day just that little teeny tiny bit better? According to Kevin, it's Corblon. 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

0: In your Moose FM weather throughout the rest of your evening, mainly cloudy, looking at a low of 9 degrees tonight. Tomorrow, mainly cloudy, winds gusting to 40, a good chance of showers, even a risk of thunderstorms late tomorrow, still getting up to a high of 19 degrees. And on Thursday, showers, windy, and a high of 10.
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love, hate, love on Wriggling here on 100.1 Moose FM. And Chris Walker with you, but running out of time. So if you've got a request, a song that you want to hear, you might want to, you know, kick the dirt off your boots. Might want to move. Might want to hurry. 787-2222. This one's for Kelly. It's a little John Party on the Moose.

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3: In your Moose FM weather throughout the rest of your evening, mainly cloudy, looking at a low of 9 degrees tonight. Tomorrow, mainly cloudy, winds gusting to 40, a good chance of showers, even a risk of thunderstorms late tomorrow, still getting up to a high of 19 degrees. And on Thursday, showers, windy, and a high of 10.
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Wake Me Up on 100.1 Moose FM. Chris Walker with you. That pretty much does it for me this evening. I got to get out of here. I got some hockey to watch, actually. A Montreal Buffalo. Don't you spoil it for me. I haven't spoiled it for you. Don't you spoil it for me. And then, of course, Vegas versus the Ducks. We'll see who gets to move on there. That's pretty much it. Oh, yeah. I'll be back tomorrow. Same time, same place, as always. So do me a favor. Join me again tomorrow. Send me those requests tomorrow. Because you never know what you're going to get, including this one. Jazzy wanted to hear East Bound.

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In winter, we complain about the cold. 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But in the spring, we get to complain about both. 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

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I had the curtains wide open and a song on my phone. We danced by the TV we never turned on and wondered would anyone miss us if we ran away. But this isn't one of those stories that ends up that way.

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4: In your Moose FM weather throughout the rest of your evening, mainly cloudy, looking at a low of 9 degrees tonight. Tomorrow, mainly cloudy, winds gusting to 40, a good chance of showers, even a risk of thunderstorms late tomorrow, still getting up to a high of 19 degrees. And on Thursday, showers, windy, and a high of 10.
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10: In your Moose FM weather throughout the rest of your evening, mainly cloudy, looking at a low of 9 degrees tonight. Tomorrow, mainly cloudy, winds gusting to 40, a good chance of showers, even a risk of thunderstorms late tomorrow, still getting up to a high of 19 degrees. And on Thursday, showers, windy, and a high of 10.
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1: 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We sound a little something like this. Or we could sound like this. We could even sound like this.

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8: In your Moose FM weather throughout the rest of your evening, mainly cloudy, looking at a low of 9 degrees tonight. Tomorrow, mainly cloudy, winds gusting to 40, a good chance of showers, even a risk of thunderstorms late tomorrow, still getting up to a high of 19 degrees. And on Thursday, showers, windy, and a high of 10.
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13: In your Moose FM weather throughout the rest of your evening, mainly cloudy, looking at a low of 9 degrees tonight. Tomorrow, mainly cloudy, winds gusting to 40, a good chance of showers, even a risk of thunderstorms late tomorrow, still getting up to a high of 19 degrees. And on Thursday, showers, windy, and a high of 10.
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0: 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Picture yourself experiencing some of the biggest names in country music. Person.

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9: In your Moose FM weather throughout the rest of your evening, mainly cloudy, looking at a low of 9 degrees tonight. Tomorrow, mainly cloudy, winds gusting to 40, a good chance of showers, even a risk of thunderstorms late tomorrow, still getting up to a high of 19 degrees. And on Thursday, showers, windy, and a high of 10.
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4: In your Moose FM weather throughout the rest of your evening, mainly cloudy, looking at a low of 9 degrees tonight. Tomorrow, mainly cloudy, winds gusting to 40, a good chance of showers, even a risk of thunderstorms late tomorrow, still getting up to a high of 19 degrees. And on Thursday, showers, windy, and a high of 10.
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And the beer I had for breakfast wasn't bad, so I had one more for dessert.

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We sound a little something like this. Or we could sound like this.

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8: In your Moose FM weather throughout the rest of your evening, mainly cloudy, looking at a low of 9 degrees tonight. Tomorrow, mainly cloudy, winds gusting to 40, a good chance of showers, even a risk of thunderstorms late tomorrow, still getting up to a high of 19 degrees. And on Thursday, showers, windy, and a high of 10.
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7: In your Moose FM weather throughout the rest of your evening, mainly cloudy, looking at a low of 9 degrees tonight. Tomorrow, mainly cloudy, winds gusting to 40, a good chance of showers, even a risk of thunderstorms late tomorrow, still getting up to a high of 19 degrees. And on Thursday, showers, windy, and a high of 10.
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0: 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We sound a little something like this.
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So what you say we head on out to that old farmhouse you always talk about?

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14: In your Moose FM weather throughout the rest of your evening, mainly cloudy, looking at a low of 9 degrees tonight. Tomorrow, mainly cloudy, winds gusting to 40, a good chance of showers, even a risk of thunderstorms late tomorrow, still getting up to a high of 19 degrees. And on Thursday, showers, windy, and a high of 10.
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65. 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
11: In your Moose FM weather throughout the rest of your evening, mainly cloudy, looking at a low of 9 degrees tonight. Tomorrow, mainly cloudy, winds gusting to 40, a good chance of showers, even a risk of thunderstorms late tomorrow, still getting up to a high of 19 degrees. And on Thursday, showers, windy, and a high of 10.
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7: In your Moose FM weather throughout the rest of your evening, mainly cloudy, looking at a low of 9 degrees tonight. Tomorrow, mainly cloudy, winds gusting to 40, a good chance of showers, even a risk of thunderstorms late tomorrow, still getting up to a high of 19 degrees. And on Thursday, showers, windy, and a high of 10.
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0: It's the beat of FSJ, brought to you by the Fort St. John Co-op. You're at home here. 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
8: In your Moose FM weather throughout the rest of your evening, mainly cloudy, looking at a low of 9 degrees tonight. Tomorrow, mainly cloudy, winds gusting to 40, a good chance of showers, even a risk of thunderstorms late tomorrow, still getting up to a high of 19 degrees. And on Thursday, showers, windy, and a high of 10.
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2: In your Moose FM weather throughout the day today, mainly cloudy with winds gusting to 40. We'll see a good chance of showers and even a risk of thunderstorms late this afternoon, but still getting up to a high of 19 degrees. For tomorrow, showers, winds, and a high of 10. And then Friday, some rain in the forecast with a high of 6 degrees. 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
2: In your Moose FM weather throughout the day today, mainly cloudy with winds gusting to 40. We'll see a good chance of showers and even a risk of thunderstorms late this afternoon, but still getting up to a high of 19 degrees. For tomorrow, showers, winds, and a high of 10. And then Friday, some rain in the forecast with a high of 6 degrees.
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2: In your Moose FM weather throughout the day today, mainly cloudy with winds gusting to 40. We'll see a good chance of showers and even a risk of thunderstorms late this afternoon, but still getting up to a high of 19 degrees. For tomorrow, showers, winds, and a high of 10. And then Friday, some rain in the forecast with a high of 6 degrees. 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
2: In your Moose FM weather throughout the day today, mainly cloudy with winds gusting to 40. We'll see a good chance of showers and even a risk of thunderstorms late this afternoon, but still getting up to a high of 19 degrees. For tomorrow, showers, winds, and a high of 10. And then Friday, some rain in the forecast with a high of 6 degrees.
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0: 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And then Friday, some rain in the forecast with a high of 6 degrees.
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0: In your Moose FM weather throughout the day today, mainly cloudy with winds gusting to 40. We'll see a good chance of showers and even a risk of thunderstorms late this afternoon, but still getting up to a high of 19 degrees. For tomorrow, showers, winds, and a high of 10. And then Friday, some rain in the forecast with a high of 6 degrees. We are so excited to announce that Before the Piece is once again podcast of the year. That is 2 years in a row. So thank you so much to all of our listeners. And if you haven't listened yet, catch the latest episode of the Before the Piece podcast brought to you by the Fort St. John Co-op. 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
0: In your Moose FM weather throughout the day today, mainly cloudy with winds gusting to 40. We'll see a good chance of showers and even a risk of thunderstorms late this afternoon, but still getting up to a high of 19 degrees. For tomorrow, showers, winds, and a high of 10. And then Friday, some rain in the forecast with a high of 6 degrees.
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0: In your Moose FM weather throughout the day today, mainly cloudy with winds gusting to 40. We'll see a good chance of showers and even a risk of thunderstorms late this afternoon, but still getting up to a high of 19 degrees. For tomorrow, showers, winds, and a high of 10. And then Friday, some rain in the forecast with a high of 6 degrees.
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4: In your Moose FM weather throughout the day today, mainly cloudy with winds gusting to 40. We'll see a good chance of showers and even a risk of thunderstorms late this afternoon, but still getting up to a high of 19 degrees. For tomorrow, showers, winds, and a high of 10. And then Friday, some rain in the forecast with a high of 6 degrees. 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
4: In your Moose FM weather throughout the day today, mainly cloudy with winds gusting to 40. We'll see a good chance of showers and even a risk of thunderstorms late this afternoon, but still getting up to a high of 19 degrees. For tomorrow, showers, winds, and a high of 10. And then Friday, some rain in the forecast with a high of 6 degrees.
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4: In your Moose FM weather throughout the day today, mainly cloudy with winds gusting to 40. We'll see a good chance of showers and even a risk of thunderstorms late this afternoon, but still getting up to a high of 19 degrees. For tomorrow, showers, winds, and a high of 10. And then Friday, some rain in the forecast with a high of 6 degrees. 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
0: 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Picture yourself experiencing some of the biggest names in country music. 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
3: 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Picture yourself experiencing some of the biggest names in country music. 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
4: In your Moose FM weather throughout the day today, mainly cloudy with winds gusting to 40. We'll see a good chance of showers and even a risk of thunderstorms late this afternoon, but still getting up to a high of 19 degrees. For tomorrow, showers, winds, and a high of 10. And then Friday, some rain in the forecast with a high of 6 degrees.

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1: In your Moose FM weather throughout the day today, mainly cloudy with winds gusting to 40. We'll see a good chance of showers and even a risk of thunderstorms late this afternoon, but still getting up to a high of 19 degrees. For tomorrow, showers, winds, and a high of 10. And then Friday, some rain in the forecast with a high of 6 degrees.

know it drove mama crazy being a trucker's wife. The part she couldn't handle was being alone. I guess she needed more to hold than just a telephone. Papa called mama each and every night just to ask her how she was and if his kids were alright. 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Mama was a looker, Lord, how she shined.

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0: The BC Wildfire Service is continuing containment work on a wildfire reported 40 kilometers north of Chetwynd. Crews with heavy equipment are continuing to work on establishing and extending containment lines. However, at 12 p.m. yesterday, the BC Wildfire Service reported the fire had increased in size to 200 hectares. Heavy equipment has been able to establish containment lines along the fire's north and south flanks. And additionally, helicopters will be dropping water to reduce fire behavior and limit spread, which will allow crews and heavy equipment to work closer to the perimeter. Northeast BC experienced nearly 200 hours of hospital closures throughout the month of April. In total, 192 hours of emergency shuttering took place, with the majority being the result of staff shortages. While closures happened in Chetwynd, Fort St. John, and Fort Nelson, the biggest closure was in Hudson's Hope Health Center, which closed for 107 hours. A fundraising initiative aimed to bring an MRI machine to the Dawson Creek and District Hospital is now within striking distance of its goal. The Clear Picture campaign aims to bring a Philips state-of-the-art machine to the facility. With the total funds for the machinery exceeding $3 million, the campaign got a boost from Craigle Dawson Creek, who contributed $8,500 to the campaign. For all the details on this story and more, you can visit energeticcity.ca. That was your news update. Let's take a look at sports. Taylor Speedway is looking to do a little tidy up. They announced the Worker Bee event, where volunteers can come help and get the track prepared for the season after a long winter. The Speedway also released its 2026 schedule through the website My Season Pass. That's your look at sports. Traffic and weather is next.
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2: Good morning. Mainly cloudy sky today with a 60% chance of showers. Risk of a thunderstorm late this afternoon. We'll see a bit of wind and a high of 19. UV index of 5 today. Mainly cloudy tonight, continued chance of showers and chance of a thunderstorm. We'll see that wind pick up northwest 30, gusting to 50, a low of 8. For tomorrow, cloudy, 60% chance of showers in the morning into early in the afternoon, with rain beginning in the afternoon. Windy again and a high of just 11. And Friday, set to be rainy, we'll see a high of just 6 degrees. At the Moose right now, it's 9 degrees under mostly cloudy sky. Wind out of the north at 6 kilometers an hour. Sun rises at 4:53 this morning. Looking at traffic, quick reminder about some of the things going on around the city today. 104th Street and 102nd Streets between 109th and 111th Avenues are closed, as is Peace River Road between 110th and 112th Avenues due to the ongoing capital project. Outside of town, looks like on Highway 29, some road sweeping happening starting at 7 a.m. You'll see some slow-moving vehicles. This is between the Upper Cache Road and Tompkins Frontage. Of course, that ongoing bridge washing on the Taylor Bridge going on as well, starting at 7 a.m. You'll see single lane alternating traffic there. And Cutoff Avenue still closed between the Cecil Lake Road and Galata Creek Road as crews continue to work on that road that culvert failure. The detour is available via the Galata Creek Road, should wrap up today. If you see anything else going on, call or text me on the Fort City Chrysler line, 787-2222.
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0: 100.1 Moose FM. It's Dub and Emma. Good morning.
1: Good morning.
0: Thanks for holding down the fort for me yesterday, buddy.
1: Yeah, it was all good. It was good. We didn't have any winners for Name That Call, in case you're wondering.
0: Okay. Okay, I'm checking this off now.
1: Mr. Bean called in for King versus the Streets. He did not win.
0: Mm-hmm. Okay, checking that off.
1: I think that's everything notable that happened.
0: Mr. Bean. I see now he's texting his dad.
1: Yeah.
0: He texts Chris in the afternoon. He'll be like, yo, Chris, it's Mr. Bean. Put me in for this Country Thunder contest.
1: Yeah. There's a joke there somewhere. I just haven't figured it out yet. About
0: Mr. Bean.
1: Yeah. You know, like the character and then Dayton. There's a joke. I just haven't figured it out yet. And when I do, it'll be really funny and it'll be worth the wait.
0: Right. Man, I love Mr. Bean.
1: Dude, yeah, he was great. What was the other silent actor? It was Mr. Bean, and then there was another character who's Canadian, I think.
0: Oh.
1: I can't remember off the top of my head.
0: Oh.
1: I know that my sister watched it, though. It was like a Canadian version of Mr. Bean.
0: Man, I'm not sure I have any idea.
1: Yeah, I don't
0: Maybe
1: know.
0: Maybe that was before or after my time or something.
1: I knew someone growing up who was obsessed with Mr. Bean, and like every on her birthday, it'd be like a sleepover, and it'd be like, we're watching Mr. Bean.
0: I mean, it's so ingenious when you think about it, because people all over the world can enjoy that comedy. There's no real language barrier.
1: Yeah.
0: It's just almost purely physical comedy, and he just kind of does his little, you know, like,
1: yeah,
0: like when he goes to the beach and that guy is sitting there with the sunglasses on, and it's like 5 minutes of him trying to get his bathing suit on.
1: Yeah.
0: And then the guy's blind. I mean, the pure comedy.
1: Yeah. Incredible work.
0: That Christmas episode too has a sequence in it when he's playing with the nativity scene.
1: Mm-hmm.
0: That's just... I have to watch it every year. Yep, like the like army comes. They're all trying to like shush everyone. Yeah. It's like a marching band, a T-Rex. It's incredible.
1: It's like your Christmas classics are like, okay,
0: right.
1: We got to watch the Charlie Brown Christmas.
0: Yeah.
1: We got to watch Santa Claus, and we got to watch Mr. Bean.
0: You have to. Gets the turkey stuck on his head. I mean, yeah.
1: Hilarious. He has a special on Netflix where it's like bees or something, and it's like bees are chasing him and he kind of disturbs a beehive. And
0: oh, okay.
1: Yeah, yeah. It's
0: Man, I don't know if I've seen that
1: and it's
0: one.
1: Very it has like an orchestra music behind it and stuff. Seamus really loves music, and Seamus loves he's seven.
0: Yeah, yeah.
1: He loves physical comedy. Like, he will love a silent show.
0: Yeah.
1: You know, like there's a show on Netflix and it's like this bear and then this like, I don't even know what they are, little smaller fuzzy creatures, and it's okay. Totally silent, and he will sit and just be enamored with it.
0: Incredible.
1: Yeah.
0: One of my favorite movies of all time is the Naked Gun trilogy, and like it's not a silent movie, mm-hmm. but it's like slapstick and there's tons of physical comedy, and I liked that when I was a kid when I didn't understand all the sexual innuendos
1: yeah.
0: going on, and I still love it for the same reason as an adult, and I also enjoy the sexual innuendo.
1: Incredible. It just gets better with age.
0: Exactly.
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0: know if you saw this, Dub, but there was some rumors flying around yesterday and the day before that Evan Bouchard played in the playoffs concussed.
1: Really?
0: Mm-hmm.
1: What's the nature of this rumor?
0: Like, not confirmed by any super serious sources, but there's just some sport reporters in Edmonton who are kind of floating around this, kind of like a whisper, you know, underneath the current of all the other Oilers news with the coach and everything. It was kind of this whisper that Bouchard had been playing concussed in the playoffs.
1: Now, this is something I haven't followed at all, because I know there's concussion protocol and stuff. Is this a surprising thing to hear, would you say?
0: Yeah,
1: I would say. Because it means if that's true, somehow he avoided the concussion protocol and getting automatically benched or whatever happens, right?
0: Yeah. He would have avoided the protocol. He maybe got cleared too early, which would be a whole thing with the team's doctors.
1: Yeah, I was just going to say, this involves a whole bunch of people, if it's true, including Evan, right? It'd be like, well, why didn't he go into concussion protocol? Why did the doctor clear him? What did they have? Why is everyone going along with it? Yeah, this could be a big deal if that's true.
0: So, yeah, I've just heard whispers, but it would be a very interesting thing if it was came out to be officially confirmed. But why would they ever do that? Do you know what I mean? Why would the Oilers ever be like, yeah, we did that?
1: Well, I mean, they're going to get caught doing it if it's true. They're not going to.
0: Yeah.
1: Right? And then they'll backtrack after or whatever they're.
0: Mm-hmm.
1: Yeah, I agree with you. I don't think that's something they would ever come out and get ahead of if it's true. They're just like, can we just kind of deny everything? And shut up.
0: His eyes always went in different directions. It's fine.
1: Oh, man. I hope that's not true.
0: Me too. It's just, it's not cool for him, obviously. No, it's not setting a good example for people watching the league or even young people entering the league, like rookies on the team and stuff. It's just, every injury should be taken seriously. And in the playoffs, you always hear like, oh, Draisaitl had a broken ankle, or this guy had surgery on his hand and was back the next round. And this person had broken ribs. And like, no injury is cool. You should probably stop with any injury, but like especially concussions and head injuries.
1: Given what we know now, especially, why mess around? There's no reason for it.
0: Exactly, because like one concussion could change your life forever.
1: Yeah,
0: it's crazy. I know I've had two major concussions, one minor concussion, and when I first was concussed as a kid, we knew nothing about concussions. The only thing we knew was, like, don't go to sleep, which isn't even actually a thing.
1: Yeah.
0: And as I've gotten older and I've taken concussion trainings and first aids and whatever, I'm like, wow, the symptoms I was experiencing, I should have gone to the hospital.
1: Mm-hmm. Right?
0: We didn't know that until now. So, yeah, I hope not.
1: I hope it's just a bunch of crap that the sports writers are, you know, rolling up. Which, they do that in Edmonton sometimes.
0: Yeah.
1: They
0: just be making stuff up out there.
1: Yeah. I hope this is a solid rumor.
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0: The BC Wildfire Service is continuing containment work on a wildfire reported 40 kilometers northeast of Chetwynd. Crews with heavy equipment are continuing to work on establishing and extending containment lines. However, at 12 p.m. yesterday, BC Wildfire Service reported the fire had increased in size to 200 hectares. Heavy equipment has been able to establish containment lines alongside the fire's north and south flanks. And additionally, helicopters will be dropping water to reduce fire behavior and limit spread, which will allow crews and heavy equipment to work closer to the perimeter. The federal and BC governments want artificial intelligence firms to have a strong foothold in Canada to spur economic and job growth. But they say there's also need for guardrails on technology and return on public investment. British Columbia Premier David Eby told a crowd at Vancouver's Web Summit, which was more than 20,000 attendees, that he's an optimist about the technology, having seen both the opportunity and the threat it presents. A Chetwynd resident with Indigenous roots wants everyone to hear the sound and feel the story behind hand drums. Nathan Scott is a First Nations drummer who has aligned with the Saulteaux First Nations in building a drumming group in Chetwynd. He says in First Nations culture, drums are literally the heartbeat of Mother Earth. While his drum group in Chetwynd has just started, Scott said the group has already had its first performance at a school in Dawson Creek. For all the details on this story and more, you can visit energeticcity.ca. That was your news update. Let's take a look at sports. Taylor Speedway is looking to do a little tidy up. They announced the Worker Bee event, where volunteers can come help get the track prepared for the season after a long winter. The Speedway also released its 2026 schedule through its website, My Season Pass. The season at the Taylor Speedway begins on May 22nd and 23rd with the Babcock Memorial. That's your look at sports. 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
5: Good morning. Mainly cloudy sky today with a 60% chance of showers. Risk of a thunderstorm late this afternoon. We'll see a high of 19, UV index of 5 or moderate. Mainly cloudy tonight with a 60% chance of showers and continued risk of thunderstorms this evening. We'll see that wind pick up northwest 30 gusting to 50 and a low of 8. Tomorrow, cloudy with a 60% chance of showers in the morning, air into early the afternoon. We'll see rain beginning in the afternoon, windy again and a high of 11, and rain slated for Friday with a high of 6. 9 degrees at the Moose under mostly cloudy sky, wind to north-northwest at 7 clicks an hour. Looking at traffic quickly, 104th Street between 109th and 111th Avenues, and 102nd Street between 109th and 111th Avenues, and Peace River Road between 110th and 112th Avenues, all closed due to the Capital Project. That's going to be on until early fall or midsummer at the earliest. Outside of Fort St. John, cutoff app between Cecil Lake Road and Galata Creek Road still closed as crews wrap up the culvert failure that they were working on there. That should be done today, according to this. The Taylor Bridge will be down to a single lane starting at 7 a.m. as they are washing the bridge, so watch for that. And road sweeping on Highway 29 today starting at 7 a.m. That's between Mile 54 and Upper Cache Road, so you'll see some slow-moving vehicles along there. Otherwise, if you see something else going on, call or text us on the Fort City Chrysler line at 787-2222.
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0: 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It's Dub and Emma on the FSJ Return at Morning Show. Good morning. I want to take a minute to talk about why I wasn't here yesterday. And I'm going to warn you ahead of time. It's because my dog passed away. Mm-hmm. So if you got to turn the radio off for a minute, I understand, you know, because it's a little sad. I hope you'll join us again in 5 minutes.
1: You better
0: or so.
1: Turn it back on.
0: But of course, I understand if you don't want to hear about this. But I wasn't here yesterday because Monday night we made the difficult decision to put our puppy down. She'd been with us

0: for 11 years. We adopted her when she was 5 or 6 years old. We weren't sure exactly how old she was when we adopted her because, you know, she had been found wandering somewhere and we didn't have a lot of information about her life before. We even only sort of had a guess as to what her breed was, sort of Chihuahua, Dachshund, we think, so Chiweenie. But we didn't know really anything about her life before we adopted her. I guess they look at their teeth or something, the vets, and they're able to sort of... Yeah, I seem to remember that being, you know, she had her checkup when she went into this, you know, nonprofit that was adopting her out. And they're like, the vet sort of guesses this is how old
1: Interesting.
0: She is. So, but yeah, she was... my first kind of real pet as an adult that was mine. I'd had pets stay with Aaron and I before, and Aaron had a rabbit when we first got together. But this was the first time where we were like, let's adopt an animal to join our family. And I mean, when we met her, we loved her immediately. We loved how spicy she could be. She wasn't always the friendliest dog, especially with other dogs.
1: Yeah.
0: She's like, these are my people. Get out of here.
1: Yeah. She had a little tood to her.
0: Yeah. And I mean, we're devastated. I know you and I had been talking for a bit, Emma, about this, and I kind of knew this was coming.
1: Yeah.
0: Didn't know when. I didn't think she would make it till summer, but I also wasn't sure, you know, but... she really kind of took a turn in the past few weeks, kind of adopted a bit of a head tilt with, I think I talked about on the radio a bit, and they weren't sure why the tilt was there. It could have been a number of things, but essentially they said, I mean, we could do an MRI and maybe be able to find out that it's this for sure, but it may not be that. It will put her through a lot of stress.
1: Yep.
0: Which may exasperate the situation even further. And they're like, and on top of that, there won't be anything we can do for her anyway. Yeah. And yeah, Sunday or Saturday, I think she kind of told us it was time because she just stopped eating. And she's like, I'm done.
1: Yeah.
0: It's time.
1: Yeah. It's hard.
0: Yeah.
1: Like I said to you, sometimes the most compassionate choice we can make for our pets is the hardest choice you make.
0: And I mean, it's weird because I really don't think I'm beating myself up over this, but I'm kind of looking back now. And I think there was a part of me that even though I was really trying to work hard on being accepting that her time was coming, that I was still sort of in denial of it.
1: Yeah.
0: Because... she was really starting to take a turn for worse. She couldn't really walk around on her own anymore. She couldn't really find her way to her food without our help. Again, she, the last couple of weeks, she was on and off about whether she wanted to eat or not. Anyway, but it was, you know, after conversations with our vet and whatnot, it was time. So I wanted to take today to be with my family, to be with my puppy, Lindy. We went to Fish Creek, which was when she was younger and able to kind of, get around on her own, was one of her favorite places to go and our favorite place to go as a family. She loved to smell everything. I remember when we first got her, I would get frustrated because she couldn't keep up with me. I'd be like, let's go for a walk. And she'd be excited.
1: Yeah.
0: But first of all, she's a tiny dog, so me expecting her to keep up with me was unfair, first of all. But second of all, she just loved to smell everything. She was like, she had FOMO. She's like, I cannot miss this tree and this thing here because there's something about it that's super interesting.
1: I saw someone say one time that like dogs peeing on things is like Twitter for dogs. Like they're getting a ton of information about other dogs and like that kind of thing. And I'm like, you can't deny your dog doom scrolling time. It's just doom sniffing,
0: right? Right. And she I mean, there's a lot of that obviously on the main trail in Fish Creek. So we took her there and just sort of held her in our arms, and you know, she's really sleepy and low energy at the end, but I like to think she recognized where she was And I hope she recognized who she was with.
1: It sounds like
0: yeah.
1: she really held you as much as she could in the process as you held her. You know what I mean? Yeah. Like she understood what was happening and she wanted to say goodbye just as much as you guys did.
0: Yeah.
1: Did you get a little paw print at the vet?
0: No, we've got some other things in mind that we're going to do. But we decided that wasn't.
1: Yeah. That wasn't the one that you were wanting
0: to do.
1: Yeah.
0: But yeah. I just wanted to take a moment to talk about it because I miss her and I'm going to miss her.
1: Mm-hmm.
0: And I know from my wife, especially, you know, that silly little dog, that spicy little Chiweenie has helped her through a lot of things
1: mm-hmm.
0: in her life since we got her. And I'm heartbroken, but I also know what a gift it was that we got to spend the last 11 years together.
1: Mm-hmm.
0: And I'm so grateful that I got it. And this hurt that I feel now is worth the 11 years I got to spend with that dog and that my wife did and that my daughter did when she came around. So.
1: The hurt is just a representation of how much you loved her.
0: Yeah, it sure is.
1: She's going to be greatly missed.
0: She sure is. Anyway, thank you, Lindy.
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0: The BC Wildfire Service is continuing containment work on a wildfire reported 40 kilometers northeast of Chetwynd. Crews with heavy equipment are continuing to work on establishing and extending containment lines. However, as of 12 p.m. yesterday, the BC Wildfire Service reported the fire had increased in size to 200 hectares. Heavy equipment has been able to establish containment lines alongside the fire's north and south flanks. Additionally, helicopters will be dropping water to reduce fire behavior and limit spread, which will allow crews and heavy equipment to work closer to the perimeter. Northeast BC experienced nearly 200 hours of hospital closures throughout the month of April. In total, 192 hours of emergency shuttering took place, with the majority being the result of staffing shortages. While closures happened in Chetwynd, Fort St. John, and Fort Nelson, the biggest closure of all was Hudson's Hope Health Center, which was closed for a total of 107 hours. A fundraising initiative aimed at bringing an MRI machine to the Dawson Creek and District Hospital is now within striking distance of its goal. The Clear Picture campaign aims to bring a Philips state-of-the-art machine to the facility. With the total funds for the machinery exceeding $3 million, the campaign got a boost from Cargill Dawson Creek, who contributed $8,500 to the campaign. For all the details on this story and more, you can visit energeticcity.ca. That was your news update. Let's take a look at sports. Taylor Speedway is looking to do a little tidy up. They announced the Work Bee event, where volunteers come to help get the track prepared for the season after a long winter. The Speedway also released its 2026 schedule through the website My Season Pass. That's your look at sports. 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
4: Good morning. Mainly cloudy sky with a 60% chance of showers. Risk of a thunderstorm late this afternoon. We'll see some wind, a high of 19, and a UV index of 5 or moderate. Mainly cloudy tonight with a 60% chance of showers. Continued chance of a thunderstorm this evening. Wind picks up to northwest 30, gusting to 50, and a low of 8. Tomorrow, cloudy, 60% chance of showers in the morning. In the afternoon, though, we'll see rain beginning, a high of 11, and it'll be windy again, and rain on Friday at a high of 6. 9 degrees at the Moose under mostly cloudy sky, wind north-northwest at 7 kilometers an hour. The traffic now and in town between 104th and 102nd Street, both between 109th and 111th Avenues, are fully closed, as is the Peace River Road between 110th and 112th Avs due to the ongoing capital project. Outside of town, we got some road sweeping going on Highway 29 starting at 7 a.m. It's between Upper Cache Road and Tompkins Frontage. You'll see slow-moving vehicles there. They'll be washing the Taylor Bridge starting at 7 o'clock. It'll be down to a single lane there as well. And then Cutoff Ave between Cecil Lake Road and Galata Creek Road is closed due to crews fixing up a filled culvert. You could detour around that via the Galata Creek Road. If you see something else going on in traffic, you can call or text us on the Fort City Chrysler line at 787-2222.
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4: BC Premier David Eby says he's still optimistic about artificial intelligence, having seen both the, quote, opportunity and the threat, end quote, the technology presents. Eby was telling this to a crowd at Vancouver's Web Summit yesterday and also says that BC has experienced the extremes of AI, referencing the mass shooting in Tumbler Ridge, where he says the shooter's use of ChatGPT to plan the shooting resulted in the deaths of 8 victims. He says the province has seen the challenges and the human fallibility of the technology, but he remains a huge optimist about AI. He says that BC Hydro, as a public utility, gives the province a huge advantage because of its low energy costs and clean output. This coming a day after federal AI Minister Evan Solomon announced a cluster of 3 AI data centers in BC. Eby says demand for power from the industry could be overwhelming in BC because of its low rates, but there's a need to work with the federal government on sovereign AI capacity, which is of national importance. Eby also says companies are shopping around for support from governments, and federal and provincial funding helps them to be able to expand and keeps them located here in British Columbia. TELUS says the 2 data centers that are planned for Vancouver and 1 for Kamloops will draw 150 megawatts of power by 2032, which is about 12 to 14% of the output of the Site C dam. Looking at the market numbers now, West Texas Intermediate crude oil up 34 cents to $102.52 a barrel. Natural gas is up 5 cents to $2.89 per MMBTU. Birchcliff Energy shares no change from end of day yesterday, trading at $6.43. TC Energy is up 32 cents to $91.17. And Canadian Natural Resources down 21 cents this morning to $64 even.
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0: 100.1 Moose FM. It's Dove and Emma. Good morning. Dove, dating apps are kind of after your time. Is that correct?
1: Well, I suppose apps are, but there was dating websites and online dating going on.
0: Yeah, but the culture around online dating, I think, has shifted dramatically.
1: Oh, absolutely, it has, yeah.
0: So, right now, you know, people get on the apps, they hate the apps, everyone feels like they're useless, no one actually wants to seriously date, people go back and forth between deleting them and downloading them.
1: That's for sure.
0: The CEO of Hinge has a solution.
1: Oh, dear.
0: She sees the future of dating apps to be this. You create your profile, and your profile has an integrated AI bot, which you interact with, it asks you questions, you answer them. From this, it discerns your personality. And then, without you doing anything, no swiping or anything, the AI bot goes off and dates other AI bots and will come to you and send you a list of recommendations and matches. So you do nothing. You just, you chat with this bot, you set up your profile, and then to your inbox, one day, there's a list of potential matches.
1: Okay, so let's, for a moment, for a moment, suppose that the AI portion of this could be a good idea.
0: Sure.
1: Okay. It's not, but let's give them the benefit of the doubt for a second here, okay? Is that AI going to discern someone's personality when they're a piece of bleep? And is that going to show up as, well, I went on, your AI went on a date with this person's AI.
0: Yeah.
1: And they're just a crappy person all around. 1,001 red flags, don't date that. Is that actually going to be happening? Do you think? Or is it going to be, well, you're not really compatible because this person's a piece of crap?
0: I'm assuming two things. One, I'm assuming if the person's a piece of crap or you're not a match, it won't even pop up in your, it won't even pop up for you. I'm assuming only recommendations and compatible matches are popping up. But two, a lot of people make profiles that look very seeming to be one way.
1: Oh, sure.
0: And then that's not at all who
1: they
0: are.
1: They're catfishing.
0: So I can see people kind of catfishing the AI bot.
1: But this is, this is the interesting thing is the CEO of Hinge seems to be saying, I mean, the AI is going to discern your personality.
0: Yeah.
1: Cool. Are you going to be able to catfish the AI?
0: Yeah, I don't know. I guess it depends on
1: what... And in which case, then, is this really, at the end of the day, actually solving nothing and making nothing better?
0: It's kind of...
1: Which I know the answer is, well, yeah, it's not actually making anything
0: better. Kind of actually, it disconnects you from people and dating even further than the apps.
1: Right?
0: Because now you don't even have to look at someone's profile and decide yes or no, or like think about an opening message and hope that they match back with you. Like, you literally just get a list of prospects.
1: And isn't that AI then also going to be... Man, there's so many layers to this. Sort of always putting your best foot forward in a play that, in a way that is inauthentic.
0: Mm-hmm.
1: Do you know what I mean?
0: Yeah.
1: In a way that, you know, if you were meeting someone at a, I don't know, a bar or a bookstore, as it happened for my wife and I, that, you know, your flaws are part of the experience too.
0: Yeah.
1: The way you stumble in how you approach somebody can be part of your charm or whatnot.
0: Yeah.
1: Wouldn't an AI clean that up?
0: Probably.
1: And if it doesn't, is it now then randomly inserting...
0: like making things up?
1: Like, oh, okay, so his flaw is he's nervous around new people.
0: Mm-hmm.
1: So is your AI going to be... my name's Dub. What's your, you know what I mean?
0: Yeah.
1: I'm kind of making a bit of light of this, but I think this is a serious question.
0: My next question would also be, like, there's people who are stuck on the apps, right? Who just can't seem to find someone that they want to date.
1: Yeah.
0: If you're one of those people who's just on the apps continuously, is the AI going to start sending you less quality matches because its goal is to get you off the app?
1: Right.
0: Hmm. Interesting.
1: What does the AI mean for the manosphere and those?
0: I think they'd love it.
1: Pieces of crap.
0: I think they'd love it. Because then they don't have to, like, deal with women or whatever, they get sent a list of matches. Because right now, for every one match a man has, a woman has like 200 or something like that. And I'm imagining if AI is dating each other, it would level that playing field a lot. Like, I think there'd be a lot more equal matching. Yeah. And so men who are feeling that way and feeling like women don't want them or undesirable or whatever, I feel like would quite like this because, mm-hmm. one, they don't have to put themselves out there, which is something they're nervous to do. And two, they're going to get matches no matter what because the AI is trained to have one goal, and that goal is to get you off the app. So I don't know. It's concerning for sure.
1: I hate to cop out, but I'm so glad I've avoided all of this so far. And so in your case, it's got to work out with Colby or you're just finished, right?
0: Yeah.
1: You'll just be like, well, I guess I'll be single if it doesn't work out
0: exactly.
1: with him.
0: Exactly.
1: Because there's no way. There's no way I'm getting anywhere near this.
0: No, I'm not letting... One, I'm not letting AI into my personal life like that. And I'm not letting my AI date other people's AI. Like, what?
1: Just go on... What was that game you could play? Second Life.
0: Yeah.
1: Where you just have your avatar do all the dating for you.
0: Please.
1: At least you're in control of it. It's not just doing stuff without you there.
0: Yeah, go create a sim.
1: Second Life? I think that's what it was called. Anyway.
0: Go create a sim. You can put it on automatic mode. It'll live a life for you.
1: You could be an artist or a rocket.
0: And it's better for the planet. Oh, God. Online dating, man.
1: I just want to throw up right now, let's be honest.
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0: Well, I was hoping to talk about this yesterday, but I wasn't here, so we're going to talk about it today anyway. Yesterday was National Odometer Day in the United States, celebrating the odometer, which...
1: Are we celebrating the odometer?
0: Yeah, an instrument that indicates the distance traveled by a vehicle. But here's the thing, okay, that really blew me away, that I had no idea about. I thought they were a sort of a modern invention that went along with cars. And they first appeared in 1903 in the automobile.
1: Mm-hmm.
0: But apparently odometers were first developed in the 1600s for wagons and other horse-drawn vehicles to measure distance traveled. What?
1: It would make sense, I guess.
0: I had no idea they'd been around that long.
1: But do you think in the 1600s it was a machine, or do you think it was just like a dude?
0: He was just a guy.
1: Yeah.
0: Strapped to the bottom of a wagon.
1: To the bottom. It's just like a guy, or like the guy like driving the cart, and he's just like, you know?
0: He just knows. Let's see if I can find out more about how this would have worked.
1: Counting the horse steps or something? Because how in the 1600s are you going to like keep track of that?
0: It says these early instruments used geared mechanisms to record revolutions, laying the foundation for modern distance measurement. So
1: there we go.
0: I'm trying to see exactly what it...
1: Count how many times the wheel turns?
0: Hold on. Possibly, this is from Wikipedia. I'm looking at this live. Possibly the first evidence for the use of an odometer can be found in the works of the ancient Roman Pliny.
1: Oh, wow.
0: And ancient Greek Strabo. Both authors listed the distances of routes traveled by Alexander the Great as by his... Oh, boy. I'm just getting lost in here. Anyway, the high accuracy of their measurements, the people who were working for Alexander the Great, indicates the use of some sort of mechanical device. They were so accurate that they're like, there must have been something that they were...
1: Interesting.
0: Yeah. So, I don't have time to really look exactly on how these older...
1: Those secrets burned down at the Library of Alexandria.
0: Maybe, yeah.
1: Interesting. I guess we don't give past civilizations as much credit for technology as we probably should. Like, they invented running water, the Romans.
0: Right.
1: And they had, like, indoor plumbing. Yeah. So, like, I guess it would make sense that they could have an odometer.
0: I mean, they had odometers on ships in 1698. I don't even fully understand how that would have worked. Whoa. Anyway, I'm just blown away by this information. This is like, if someone wrote a book about this, this is the kind of book I'd be like, this is interesting, and I'd read it.
1: Yeah.
0: Like, just a history of odometers, or how odometers change. See, I'm already, if no one has written this, they got to now, right?
1: Yeah.
0: How odometers changed the world.
1: There you go.
0: Warren Dub Craig,
1: by
0: PhD.
1: Dub Craig. Yeah.
0: We'll add on the PhD.
1: Dr. Dub Craig.
0: Dr. Warren Dub Craig, PhD.
1: Yeah, I love it. You should
0: also
1: do it.
0: Host of Moose Mornings. It's like two sort of, you know, jobs that are similar,
1: like,
0: to each other.
1: It'll be like your author photo and then a QR code for the Listen Live link.
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0: The BC Wildfire Service is continuing containment work on a wildfire reported 40 kilometers northeast of Chetwynd. Crews with heavy equipment are continuing to work on establishing and extending containment lines. However, at 12 p.m. yesterday, the BC Wildfire Service reported the fire had increased in size to 200 hectares. Heavy equipment has been able to establish containment lines alongside the fire's north and south flanks, and helicopters will be dropping water to reduce fire behavior and limit spread, which will allow crews and heavy equipment to work closer to the perimeter. The federal and BC governments want artificial intelligence firms to have a strong foothold in Canada to spur economic and job growth, but say there's also need for guardrails on the technology and return on public investment. British Columbia Premier David Eby told a crowd at Vancouver's Web Summit, which had more than 20,000 attendees, that he's an optimist about the technology, having seen both the opportunity and the threat it presents. A Chetwynd resident with Indigenous roots wants everyone to hear the sound and feel the story behind hand drums. Nathan Scott is a First Nations drummer who has aligned with the Saulteaux First Nations in building a drumming group in Chetwynd. He says in First Nations culture, the drums are literally the heartbeat of Mother Earth. While his drum group in Chetwynd has just started, Scott said the group has already had its first performance at a school in Dawson Creek. For all the details on this story and more, you can visit energeticcity.ca. That was your news update. Let's take a look at sports. Taylor Speedway is looking to do a little tidy up. They announced the Work Bee event, where volunteers come to help and get the track prepared for the season after a long winter. The Speedway also released its 2026 schedule through the website, My Season Pass. The season will begin on May 22nd and 23rd with the Babcock Memorial. That's your look at sports. Traffic and weather is next. 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
1: Good morning. Mainly cloudy today with a 60% chance of showers. Risk of a thunderstorm later this afternoon. We'll see a bit of wind near noon, a high of 19, and a UV index of 5 or moderate today. Mainly cloudy tonight with a 60% chance of showers. Continued risk of thunderstorm this evening. We'll see a low of 8. It'll be windy. Cloudy tomorrow, 60% chance of showers in the morning, turning to rain in the afternoon, a high of 11, windy again, and then rain and a high of 6 on Friday. It's 10 degrees to Moose under mostly cloudy sky. Winds northwest at 8 kilometers an hour. In traffic here in Fort St. John, 104th and 102nd Streets between 109th and 111th Avenues is closed, as is the Peace River Road between 110th and 112th Avenues due to the ongoing capital project. Outside of town, Cutoff Avenue between Cecil Lake Road and Galata Creek Road is closed due to ongoing repair work on a culvert that failed. According to this, that'll wrap up today at 5 o'clock. But anyway, you could detour via the Galata Creek Road. Taylor Bridge is now down to single-lane alternating traffic as crews are washing it again today. That'll be on till 3:30 this afternoon. And then Highway 29 road sweeping between the Upper Cache Road and Tompkins Frontage. Watch out for slow-moving vehicles. If you see something else going on, call or text me on the Fort City Chrysler line at 787-2222.
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1: 787-2222. 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Got a birthday in already from Roger. Jesse Crow turns 16 today. Happy birthday to you, Jesse. And thank you, Roger.
2: In some celebrity birthdays, it's Mr. Morgan Wallen's birthday. He's turning 33. Robert Pattinson. Do you want to guess how old Robert Pattinson is?
1: Is he also 33?
2: Turning 40.
1: Oh, no way.
2: There you go.
1: Happy birthday, Batman.
2: Miss Debbie Ryan wanted to make history on Disney Channel, and she did. 33 today. Do you know who Debbie Ryan is, Dub?
1: No. I know she's 33.
2: Well, there you go. That's all you need to know. Stevie Wonder, it's his birthday today. Do you want to guess how old Mr. Stevie Wonder is?
1: He is 75.
2: 77.
1: I'm always, if you notice this, when I guess, I'm usually two away.
2: You're like very, very close. Stephen Colbert, it's his birthday today. Take a swing at Stephen's age.
1: He is 62.
2: Yeah, he is.
1: Yes. I think I knew this because we were talking about this earlier. He had all the late night hosts on.
2: Yep.
1: The other

0: other night, and it was the Strike Force 5, which is a podcast they all did when the writer's strike was on, and I freaking loved that podcast. Anyway, his age came up. Him and Conan are close to the same age, even though Colbert didn't find success till almost 10 years after kind of Conan started to hit. So anyway.
1: It's also Lena Dunham's birthday today. She's former wife of Jack Antonoff. Mm-hmm. She starred in Girls, Camping on HBO, and she just released a memoir, which is like really good.
0: I think she's close to my age. She 40?
1: She turned 40 today, yes.
0: There you go.
1: There you go. You're on top of it, man.
0: Two in a row.
1: Darius Rucker, it's his birthday today. Do you want to guess how old Darius Rucker is?
0: Okay. Okay. So I remember Hootie and the Blowfish in the 90s. So I'm going to guess he is... That was 25. He's 61.
1: He's 60.
0: Whoa!
1: You are so close.
0: Oh, my goodness.
1: And I think those are all of our biggest birthdays today.
0: There you go. All right. Well, if you've got more birthday wishes for us, we'd love to hear from you. 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
0: The BC Wildfire Service is continuing containment work on a wildfire reported 40 kilometers northeast of Chetwynd. Crews with heavy equipment are continuing to work on establishing and extending containment lines. However, as of 12 p.m. yesterday, the BC Wildfire Service reported the fire had increased in size to 200 hectares. Heavy equipment has been able to establish containment lines along the fire's north and south flanks, and helicopters will be dropping water to reduce fire behavior and limit spread, which will ultimately allow crews and heavy equipment to work closer to the perimeter. Northeast BC experienced nearly 200 hours of hospital closures throughout the month of April. In total, 192 hours of emergency shuttering took place, with the majority being the result of staff shortages. While closures happened in Chetwynd, Fort St. John, and Fort Nelson, the biggest closure was the Hudson's Hope Health Center, which experienced 107 hours of closure. A fundraising initiative aimed to bring an MRI machine to Dawson Creek and District Hospital is now within striking distance of its goal. The Clear Picture campaign aims to bring a Philips state-of-the-art machine to the facility. With total funds for the machine exceeding $3 million, the campaign got a boost from Cargill Dawson Creek, who contributed $8,500 to the campaign. For all the details on this story and more, you can visit energeticcity.ca. That was your news update. Let's take a look at sports. Taylor Speedway is looking to do a little tidy up. They announced the Work Bee event, where volunteers come to help get the track prepared for the season after a long winter. The Speedway also released its 2026 schedule through the website My Season Pass. That's your look at sports. 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
4: Good morning. Mainly cloudy sky today with a 60% chance of showers. We'll see a risk of a thunderstorm late this afternoon. High of 19 degrees, a UV index of 5 or moderate. Mainly cloudy tonight with continued chance of showers and risk of a thunderstorm this evening anyway. Wind picks up to northwest 30, gusting to 50. We dip to 8 degrees. For tomorrow, cloudy again with a 60% chance of showers in the morning. That turns to rain in the afternoon. High of 11, still windy, and then rain expected through Friday at a high of 6. 10 degrees now at the Moose under mostly cloudy sky. Wind northwest at 8 kilometers an hour. Looking at traffic quickly, here in Fort St. John, 104th and 102nd streets are both closed between 109th and 111th Avenues, and Peace River Road is closed between 110th and 112th Avenues due to the ongoing capital project. Outside of town, they're washing the Taylor Bridge, so it's down to single-lane alternating traffic. Highway 29 between Upper Cache Road and Tompkins Frontage, we're seeing some road sweeping there. You'll see slow-moving vehicles. And Cutoff Road between Cecil Lake Road and Galata Creek Road is closed due to ongoing work on the failed culvert. According to Drive BC, that wraps up at 5 p.m. today. Until then, you'll have to continue to detour via the Galata Creek Road. Now, if you see something else going on, call or text me on the Fort City Chrysler line at 787-2222.
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4: Some organizations in the piece are collaborating to improve mental health care. Local partners, including the UNBC School of Social Work, are expanding suicide prevention efforts to build a more resilient support network in Fort St. John. Together, these organizations hosted a workshop such as Living Works Assist, which was a two-day interactive and evidence-based workshop designed to equip people with practical skills to intervene with someone at risk, and Safe Talk, an interactive, engaging workshop that helps you see and respond to signs safely, confidently, and compassionately. I believe you said you attended one of these things or took part in them recently.
0: Did you not? Not in town. I'm hoping to go to the one that they're hosting right away here.
4: Gotcha.
0: But I have previously taken the Assist program. Mm-hmm. And knowing that, and I think Ascension mentioned that there's 8 people trained now to give these courses. And
4: yeah, this is Ascension with Foundry FSJ, yeah, by the way.
0: And knowing that there's people in the community that are now trained with these tools is so unbelievably valuable.
4: Yeah.
0: Like, it's going to save so many lives.
4: Yeah, and it's going to be great to just hopefully quickly disseminate the knowledge that they have
0: exactly.
4: to the wider public, which is excellent. And, mm-hmm. I mean, we can use all the help we can get, right? So, wonderful.
0: If you have a feel-good story to share, send us an email, reception@moosemediafsj.ca.

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1: Playing for $50 in co-op cash. All you got to do is name this call right here. 787-2222. You could call and text and start guessing now if you want. I mean, you can. Nothing's stopping you. What are you spending $50 in co-op cash on? I know you're a big co-op fan.
2: I mean,
1: I am too, but...
2: No. If co-op made merch, I would have co-op merch.
1: As you would say, you kids, you're a big stan, a big co-op stan. Stan?
2: So, oh, buddy.
1: I'll just go ahead and do this now.
2: Yeah.
1: When you say, oh, buddy, that way, I know I screwed up.
2: It's okay. It's
1: when
2: okay.
1: When you turn on the, oh, buddy, you broke your stick. Like, you know, like I'm
2: like
1: five.
2: Like a little kid drops their ice cream cone.
1: Yeah, you're like, oh buddy.
2: Well, $50 at the co-op, it can get you a bunch. I think, okay, I'm imagining I win $50 right this moment. I'm going to wait. I'm going to go Friday before I leave for Devon. I'm going to go get lunch and some road trip snacks at the co-op. No way that's using the whole 50.
1: And get yourself a free cup of cooperative coffee.
2: Oh, yeah.
1: By the way, speaking of ice cream, get yourself some ice cream.
2: At the co-op, yeah.
1: Yeah.
2: So
1: yeah.
2: I think I'd get lunch and some road trip snacks. I'd have money left over. I might get a phone cord for my car. I don't currently have one. And then probably wash my car and peel on out of there.
1: Boom. Just like that. Lots of ways to use this $50, and it's entirely up to you how you do it. You just got to be the first to name this call. Looks like yesterday we had koala, ruffled grouse, lyre bird, a superb lyre bird. It's like an evolution. Like it's a Pokemon. A red fox, dub in a deep sleep.
2: Yeah, we were making fun of you yesterday.
1: Thanks, Roger. I assume that was Roger.
2: Yeah.
1: White dove, pigeon. Pigeon's been guessed a few times. Temminx fruit pigeon. That's very specific.
2: Mm-hmm.
1: Pink-headed fruit dove. We've also previously had hippo, water buffalo, emu, walrus, guinea fowl, puma, lynx, house cat, all incorrect. Okay, let's hear it one more time. Again, it's $50 in co-op cash. It's all yours. You just got to be the first to get it right by calling or texting in your guesses at 787-2222. Good luck.
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2: We had a mountain lion come in. 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And then Roger said he's going to take it serious today. And he guessed a carrier pigeon.
1: Sorry, Roger. And everyone else, not just Roger. 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But hey, thanks for that. 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It's two of us on the Moose.

0: All right, last round of calls here for Name That Call. On the phone line, we had Horseshoe Bat, Silver-Haired Bat, Prairie Chicken, and Atlantic Puffin. Incorrect. How's the text line?
1: Okay, we had a Snowy Owl and a Great Horned Owl come in, and I told Dawn, I said, this is a tough one, and she said, they're all tough for some of us.
0: Oh, Dawn. Incredible. All right. Well, nobody got it right today. We'll be playing for $60 in co-op cash when we play again tomorrow morning.
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0: The BC Wildfire Service is continuing containment work on a wildfire reported 40 kilometers northeast of Chetwynd. Crews with heavy equipment are continuing to work on establishing and extending containment lines. However, as of 12 p.m. yesterday, the BC Wildfire Service reported the fire had increased in size to 200 hectares. Heavy equipment has been able to establish containment lines along the fire's north and south flanks, and helicopters will be dropping water to reduce fire behavior and limit spread, which will allow crews and heavy equipment to work closer to the perimeter. The federal and BC governments want artificial intelligence firms to have a strong foothold in Canada to spur economic and job growth, but say there's also a need for guardrails on the technology and return on public investment. British Columbia Premier David Eby told a crowd at Vancouver's Web Summit, which had more than 20,000 attendees, that he's an optimist about the technology, having seen both the opportunity and the threat it presents. A Chetwynd resident with Indigenous roots wants everyone to hear the sound and feel the story behind hand drums. Nathan Scott is a First Nations drummer who has aligned with Saulteaux First Nations in building a drumming group in Chetwynd. He says in First Nations culture, drums are the heartbeat of Mother Earth. While his drum group in Chetwynd has just started, Scott said the group has already had its first performance at a school in Dawson Creek. For all the details on this story and more, you can visit energeticcity.ca. That was your news update. Let's take a look at sports. Taylor Speedway is looking to do a little tidy up. They announced the Work Bee event, where volunteers come to help get the track prepared for the season after a long winter. The Speedway also released its 2026 schedule through the website My Season Pass. The season is set to begin on May 22nd and 23rd with the Babcock Memorial. That's your look at sports. Traffic and weather is next. 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
4: Good morning. Mainly cloudy sky today with a 60% chance of showers and risk of a thunderstorm late this afternoon. We'll see a high of 19. Tonight, mainly cloudy, 60% chance of showers and risk of a thunderstorm this evening. Wind to northwest 30, gusting to 50. We'll dip to a low of 8. Cloudy tomorrow with a 60% chance of showers in the morning and early in the afternoon with some rain beginning in the afternoon. Windy again, a high of 11, and rain and 6 degrees on Friday. 12 degrees now at the Moose under mostly cloudy sky. Winds out of the north at 9 kilometers an hour. Looking at traffic quickly, 102nd Street and 104th Streets, both between 109th and 111th Avenues are closed, as is Peace River Road between 110th and 112th Avenues due to an ongoing capital project. Outside of Fort St. John, some road sweeping going on Highway 29 between Tompkins Frontage and the Upper Cache Road. You'll see some slow-moving vehicles there. Crews are washing the Taylor Bridge today, so it's down to single-lane alternating traffic. And Cutoff Avenue between Cecil Lake Road and Galata Creek Road is closed as due to ongoing construction work on fixing a failed culvert. You can detour via the Galata Creek Road. If you see something else going on, call or text us on the Fort City Chrysler line at 787-2222.
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0: The king is here.
1: The king's still away today, but that doesn't make us that sad because, of course, it is Whopper Wednesday.
2: Whopper Wednesday.
1: How exciting. The best deal in all the land today. Get yourself a Whopper combo with BK. You're not even going to be spending $10, which is outstanding. You probably have some add-ons and you're still not even spending $10 today. So
2: you always make it your way at BK. And of course, we're in the final stretch for that Mandalorian Whopper.
1: Yeah, the bounty one, which is so delicious. So good.
2: The specialty to the bounty Whopper is a fried pickle. And I'm sure you could put that on your regular Whopper if you wanted, because it's always your way.
1: I love pickles on burgers. So that's what's happening at BK today. Of course, Whopper Wednesday lasts from 12:01 a.m. on Wednesday to 11:59 p.m. on Wednesday. So you've got lots of time to get in and get on that deal. But an even better deal would be to win yourself a BK meal of your choice right now by calling 787-2222 to play the King versus the Streets. We'll give you a BK beverage no matter what happens. If you beat me, you'll get that BK beverage upgraded to a meal of your choice. And I've been pretty easy picking so far.
2: Well,
1: I think I've overstated how good I am at trivia.
2: Well, here's the thing. With the King, you guys went one for one. But as soon as the general public got involved,
1: yeah, they're eating me alive.
2: You fell off a little bit. It's okay.
1: All right, let's take a random caller now, shall we? Hello, you're on Moose FM. Who's this?
3: Naya.
1: How are you doing today, Naya?
3: I'm good.
1: That's good. How old are you, Naya?
3: 10.
1: Okay, Naya. Well, we're going to get straight to it. You've won yourself a BK beverage already. If you beat me, you're going to win yourself a BK meal. Good luck. Here is your first question.
2: What is the highest grossing film of all time? That means which movie made the most money? Avatar, Avengers Endgame, or Star Wars The Force Awakens? What are you thinking?
3: Avatar.
2: Okay. Dub, same to you.
1: It was Avatar, Avengers, or
2: Star Wars The Force Awakens.
1: Okay, the movie I had in mind is not even on the list, so this isn't going
2: well. What were you thinking?
1: Oh, Titanic, I thought, maybe. Okay, I'm going to say Avengers.
2: Winner, Naya.
1: Naya, well done. Yeah. Naya, you a big fan of Avatar?
3: Yeah.
1: Okay. Hey, you're a big fan of winning BK meals because you've just done so. Stay on the line for a second. We just got to get a little more info. But thanks for playing. Have a great day, Naya.
3: You too.
1: All right. And a big reminder again, it is Whopper Wednesday at BK. So make sure you stop there for breakfast, lunch, dinner, snack, whatever.
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0: 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The evening's chilly. 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
0: The BC Wildfire Service is continuing containment work on a wildfire reported 40 kilometers northeast of Chetwynd. Crews with heavy equipment are continuing to work on establishing and extending containment lines. However, as of 12 p.m. yesterday, the BC Wildfire Service reported the fire had increased in size to 200 hectares. Heavy equipment has been able to establish containment lines alongside the fire's north and south flanks. Additionally, helicopters will be dropping water to reduce fire behavior and limit spread, which will allow crews and heavy equipment to work closer to the perimeter. Northeast BC experienced nearly 200 hours of hospital closures throughout the month of April. In total, 192 hours of emergency shuttering took place, with the majority being the result of staffing shortages. While closures happened in Chetwynd, Fort St. John, and Fort Nelson, the biggest closure was the Hudson's Hope Health Center, which closed for a total of 107 hours. A fundraising initiative aimed to bring an MRI machine to the Dawson Creek and District Hospital is now within striking distance of its goal. The Clear Picture campaign aims to bring a Philips state-of-the-art machine to the facility. With the total funds for the machinery exceeding $3 million, the campaign got a boost from Cargill Dawson Creek, who contributed $8,500 to the campaign. For all the details on this story and more, you can visit energeticcity.ca. That was your news update. Let's take a look at sports. Taylor Speedway is looking to do a little tidy-up as they announce the Work Bee event, where volunteers come to help get the track prepared for the season after a long winter. The Speedway also released its 2026 schedule through the website My Season Pass. That's your look at sports. 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
4: Good morning. Mainly cloudy today with a 60% chance of showers. Risk of a thunderstorm late this afternoon. We'll see a high of 19. UV index of 5 or moderate. Tonight, mainly cloudy. 60% chance of showers. Risk of a thunderstorm this evening. We'll see some wind northwest 30, gusting to 50 and a low of 8. Cloudy tomorrow with a 60% chance of showers in the morning and early in the afternoon with some rain beginning in the afternoon. Wind to northwest 30 gusting to 50 and a high of 11 and rain on Friday and a high of 6 degrees. 12 degrees now at the Moose under mostly cloudy sky. Winds out of the north at 9 kilometers an hour. Looking at traffic quickly. 104th Street and 102nd Street between 109th and 111 Avenues is fully closed, as is Peace River Road between 110th and 112th Avenues due to the ongoing capital project. Outside of Fort St. John, Cutoff Avenue between Cecil Lake Road and Galata Creek Road still closed today as crews continue to fix a failed culvert. DriveBC says that should wrap up at 5 o'clock. You can detour until then via the Galata Creek Road. The Taylor Bridge is down to single lane alternating traffic due to ongoing bridge washing. That'll be till 3:30 this afternoon and then every day from 7 a.m. till 3:30 until next week. And then Highway 29 between Upper Cache Road and Tompkins Frontage, they're doing some road sweeping today, so prepare for some slow moving vehicles. If you see something else going on in traffic, you can call or text me on the Fort City Chrysler line at 787-2222.
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4: We're going to look quickly at the market numbers first. West Texas Intermediate crude oil is up 18 cents to $102.36 a barrel. Natural gas is up 4 cents to $2.88 per MMBTU. Enbridge shares down 21 cents to $74.98. AltaGas down 18 cents to $51.85 a share. And ARC Resources is down 4 cents to $30.08 per share, I should say. Taking a look at some news yesterday, the BC Premier, David Eby, says he's still optimistic about artificial intelligence, having seen both the opportunity and the threat the technology presents. He told a crowd at Vancouver's Web Summit yesterday that BC has experienced the extremes of AI, referencing the mass shooting in Tumbler Ridge, where he says the shooter's use of ChatGPT to plan the shooting resulted in the death of 8 victims. He says the province has seen the challenges and the human fallibility of the technology, but remains a huge optimist about AI. Eby was speaking a day after TELUS and Federal AI Minister Evan Solomon announced a cluster of 3 AI data centers in BC. Eby says that BC Hydro, as a public utility, gives the province a huge advantage because of its low energy costs and clean output. He also says demand for power from the industry could be overwhelming in BC because of its low rates, but there's a need to work with the federal government on sovereign AI capacity, which is of national importance. TELUS says the 2 data centers that are planned for Vancouver and 1 in Kamloops will draw 150 megawatts of power by 2032. That's the equivalent of about 12 to 14% of the output of the Site C dam. That's your energy news. I'm Dub.
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0: It's the beat of FSJ, brought to you by the Fort St. John Co-op. 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
7: 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Murray GM Fort St. John, serving Western Canada for over 100 years.
8: Taking a look at your weather for today, we're going to see a cloudy sky with a 60% chance of showers and risk of a thunderstorm later this afternoon. We'll see a bit of wind as well near noon and a high of 19. Mainly cloudy tonight with a 60% chance of showers and risk of a thunderstorm this evening. Wind picks up to northwest 30, gusting to 50 and a low of 8. Tomorrow, cloudy, 60% chance of showers in the morning and early in the afternoon with some rain beginning in the afternoon. We need it. High of 11, and then rain on Friday at a high of 6. 12 degrees now at the Moose under mostly cloudy sky. Winds out of the north at 9 kilometers an hour.
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8: It's Emma and I am Dub, of course, Emma and I, and we're joined now by Jamie Parsons, local fundraising legend, who apparently says, and this is blowing me away, this is the first time you've been interviewed in our station on the air. What?
9: This isn't my thing.
8: I mean, but it is your thing when you're live at like Shoppers Drug Mart for the Women's Resource Society. You've just never actually been here doing this.
9: Yeah.
8: I'm blown away right now, Jamie. You've chosen this year to be one of the participants in Bluey Day, which supports the Fort St. John Hospital Foundation. Longtime kind of spring fundraiser for the foundation. What made you decide that you wanted to be brave and shave?
9: Well, when I was in my 20s, I first started doing a fundraiser at work where we spray painted all the guys' hair pink, yeah. And that was for breast cancer.
8: Okay.
9: And through that, people had told me about Bluey Day, etc., or shaving the head.
8: Yeah.
9: And then so throughout the years, I just knew about it, and then I knew people who did it. And then I realized one day it was going to be me. And then so last year I declared, and now next week it's here. Yeah,
8: it really is next week, I guess. Hey, holy cow.
10: Wow.
8: So have you ever had a shaved head before, Jane?
9: No. Like, I had short hair one time where it was short enough. I know I have a cowlick like my brother. Mm-hmm. But never shave, not like, basically you and I are going to be twinsies, yeah. And it's going to be adorable.
8: I can't wait.
10: Do you got a lot of like hats ready just in case you get cold with
9: yes,
10: the breeze?
9: Yes, I have hats.
8: Great idea.
9: And I know local owners are going to be giving me more hats. It's been like number one discussion that Jamie needs more hats.
8: Yeah, yeah.
9: And I am getting a head tattoo because the same day, Cody is having a fundraiser for Community Living Association.
10: Yes.
8: This is a Soulfire tattoo. Yeah. Yeah, shout out to them.
9: So I know.
10: I was about to say this would be the perfect opportunity for a head tattoo. You're going to do it.
8: So you're going to get your head
10: shaved. Two charities
8: shaved,
10: in one day.
8: And then you're going to get a head tattoo.
9: Yeah.
8: Shame you're just blowing me away.
9: Like, you know.
10: What are you going to get?
9: So I was looking on his thing, and I think the one I'm going to get will be Keep Swimming.
10: Cool.
8: Okay.
10: Super cool.
9: Something small, of course. Yeah. It's going to hurt a lot.
8: Wow. Yeah. Wow.
10: Incredible.
8: All right.
10: Incredible.
8: Jamie, how long would you say your hair is right now? Because you've...
9: We measured it, and from the kitchen, it's like 13 inches.
8: Oh, wow.
10: Wow.
8: So you're going to lose a lot of hair.
10: I know. I was incredible. In being up north the other day, and you have your fundraising poster in there, and my boyfriend and I were talking about it, and he's like, she looks like she has a lot of hair. I was like, Jamie has so much hair.
9: Yeah, this is like... all natural, no extensions. Yeah.
10: She's going to cut it all off. It's going to be...
9: like, shave, not cut.
8: Yeah.
9: Shave
8: yeah.
9: to the bone.
8: Yeah, so like, you're going to get it. You're going to get a bicked at the end, just like I do. Okay.
10: Yeah, wow.
8: Very cool. I'm so excited.
9: I know a lot
8: you.
9: Of people are like, oh, it's just a haircut. I'm like, no,
10: it's
9: like shave.
10: Like a full shave.
9: Yeah.
8: Yeah, I mean, like, you think of... I let my hair grow a little bit when I did it, but I had maybe an inch and a half when my head was shaved.
9: Yeah,
8: so
9: I
8: it's
9: think
8: like
9: it's
8: nothing,
9: great
8: right?
9: when... y'all do it every year, and but I'm sorry, it's a little bit different for me.
10: Yeah, there is so much identity tied up in hair. Like I could literally never do it. You are incredible.
9: Yeah, everyone has an opinion. Every single human has stopped me to give me their opinion.
10: yeah,
9: it's a lot.
8: What I mean, take me through how you're feeling about it. I suppose a lot of emotions, hey? Excited, but scared, but...
9: if you do the emotion wheel, every single one's blaring at me. Yeah, it's a lot. And so it's the hair, it's the thinking of every person I've lost, every person who has survived. My stepmom is a survivor.
8: Yeah.
9: Really, people I adore who are going through it right now.
8: Yeah. I hope you don't mind. You even mentioned Trevor Bolin when you came in.
9: Yeah, yeah. Hello.
8: Earlier this week.
9: Like 8 degrees of separation.
8: Yeah.
9: Everyone knows somebody, and now we have Trevor. Mm-hmm. Who doesn't know Trevor?
8: Yeah.
10: Right.
9: Like,
10: right.
9: And hello. Like, that's just fantastic warrior right there, right?
8: Absolutely.
10: So. You had mentioned off-air that you've blown through your fundraising goal. Walk us through that. So you started at $1,000.
9: Well, okay, so I was number one registry because I was like, if I do it, just get it done. So I registered Thursday night thinking it might, like, online might be early. And so I woke up Friday morning already at 500.
10: Mm-hmm.
9: I was like, okay.
8: Boom, done. Yeah.
9: A thousand, and just out of respect of how wicked this fundraiser is, they do request, you know, $500.
11: Yeah, it's kind of your minimum pledge,
9: So I was like, okay, I'll do $1,000. Like, I ask people for a lot of things. Mm-hmm. So I'm like, I'll do $1,000. Most people do $5 here and there. Perfect. Mm-hmm. Wonderful. Woke up anonymous, even though in the back door, I know who all the anonymous donors are.
11: Okay. Okay.
9: Oh, yeah. So I woke up to $500. And then I think it was that day or the next day I left work. And then Ray did another $500. So there I am already at $1,000 within like 24 hours. Mm-hmm. I was like, okay, I guess my, and then my friend Danny and Amber are all like, you're silly. So Danny's like, it has to be at least five. Mm-hmm. I'm like, okay. So right now between online and cash, I'm at 4,108.
11: Okay.
10: Okay.
11: So you've got 900-ish to go to get to $5,000.
9: Yes. And I want that by the time I shave. I know some people are waiting for after I shave because they think it's funny, like my friend Cal. But by the time I shave, I want it to be five, just because.
10: Are you shaving early in the morning or later in the day?
9: So we just got an email for our times, and mine is about 10:30.
10: Okay, nice.
9: Okay, yes.
11: So that's pretty close. I think it starts at 10 o'clock.
10: Yeah.
11: So
9: you it starts at 9, and then people are shaving at like 9:30 or 10.
10: Okay.
9: And then I'm at around 10:30. I'm like the second batch.
11: Gotcha.
9: Nice. Yes.
11: Okay. Well, if you want to donate to Jamie's cause, you can. We've put the link up on our Moose FM Facebook page. 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
9: Come.
11: If you want to be a part of this, you can join and get in on the cause and be brave and shave. You can do it the day of. You could stop by the whole sort of festival, have yourself a burger from Mr. Mike's, and they get donations that way. You can ask Jamie if they want to shave their eyebrows for an extra $500 bucks a day of. You could do lots of fun. There's lots of ways to get involved in this campaign.
10: And then go get a head tattoo. It's perfect.
11: Jamie, last word to you. Any last minute pitch you want to say to people pitching this $900 bucks?
9: I just want to say thank you for the emotional support, the financial support. Those people who are telling me how proud they are of me, like, it means so much. Yeah.
11: Awesome. Awesome. Well, Jamie, good luck to you.
9: Thank you.
11: I can't wait to see what we look like together. And to see this wonderful head tattoo.
9: Oh, my God, right?
11: Jamie, thanks so much for stopping by this morning.
9: Guys.
11: We appreciate it.
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We sound a little something like this. Gotta have it, let the passion take us to a higher place. Making the kind of love we made. Or we could sound like this.

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1: Chase this cowboy's dream. Oh, what I give to be the king, to the rodeo queen.

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1: Hey, it's Dub and Emma, and joined now by Skyler from the Lido. Hey, happy late birthday to
2: Thanks.
1: You, sir.
2: I heard you announce, somebody announced it on the radio.
1: I think that was your mom, right?
2: Yeah.
1: Connie? Yeah, she definitely.
3: Oh, yeah.
1: Somebody else did too, but I don't remember.
3: Yeah, you had a couple birthday wishes.
2: I appreciate that.
3: Yeah,
2: thank you, guys.
1: Yeah, you're very welcome.
3: I was like, Skylar Ross, that sounds so familiar.
1: Skylar, how many Skylars are there in there? There's not many. There's you.
2: I think there's 5 or 6 in town.
1: Oh, really?
2: Okay. So I graduated with 2 others.
3: What?
1: Really?
2: Yeah.
1: Okay. Okay.
3: What?
1: I graduated with 1 or 2 other Warrens I was in high school.
3: What year did you graduate?
2: 2009.
3: Wow. I didn't think Skylar was like a name of that group of kids.
1: Okay,
3: you know what
1: I thought
3: you
1: were going to say, I didn't know they had high school back in 2009.
3: Okay.
2: Yeah.
3: Okay. No. It's like Warren is a generational name. Like, I'm sure there's lots of Warrens in your age bracket. But Skylar doesn't quite feel like Emma's a generational name. Mm-hmm. There's like a gazillion Emmas. But Skylar doesn't quite, I didn't know that it was a popular
2: name.
3: Yeah,
2: it was a thing apparently.
3: Yeah.
2: It's I remember looking it up one time, and I want to say there's like 1.5%. Like, like it's not a very...
1: The world population is 1.5% are Skylar's.
2: Yeah.
3: Incredible.
1: It's not like John or Muhammad where it's like...
2: There's a lot of Tims and Mikes out there. But.
1: Yeah, absolutely. How did that... So we were talking right before we got on air. Yeah. Your wife surprised you with a birthday party at your place of work, which is the best place to do.
2: Yeah. It's kind of a unique situation, actually, to... be okay to party at work,
1: right?
2: Yeah. But she threw on this really clever ruse. So something her and her dad do annually for her birthday is her dad takes her out for a pedicure.
1: Okay.
2: And so she was using that because as a ruse, because she didn't have time to go on her birthday to go and do it. So she's like, oh, the only time I can get with my dad is Monday on your birthday. And it's like, can you watch the kids for a few hours? I'm like, absolutely. No problem. So then she calls me and she's like, hey.
1: So she used the pedicure as a ruse to go to the Lido and set things up.
2: Exactly. Okay. Okay. So then me and the kids are at home. We're playing on the hammock and I get a phone call and she goes, hey, your car won't start. I'm like, fair enough. It's got 400,000 kilometers. This is a 30-year-old car. You know, things can happen.
1: Yeah.
2: And I was like, where are you? She goes, oh, I'm at the theater. I'm like, what are you doing there? I was just grabbing something. Fair enough. It's your theater too. So then, I pop over and there were a couple of red flags as I watched somebody walk in the door who apparently was late to the surprise.
3: Ooh.
1: Also, no parking. There's
2: space
1: for you to park where you normally
2: So then I was like, oh, I don't remember leaving those doors unlocked. And the so then I pull around back and Jacqueline's waving at me. And she is one of the most honest people I've ever met. So, which makes her a terrible liar.
1: Yeah.
2: So like when she's trying to set up a ruse, it's like, okay.
1: Yeah.
2: but she did very well on this. So anyway, she's like, well, you got to come to the theater. And then I was like, okay, I'm seeing some familiar cars parked in the back here. So as I walk in and the lights come on and you know, it's like, just like a movie, right? When everybody goes, yeah, surprise. And, I have to say it was extremely, heartwarming to watch. I didn't expect, you know, for her to pull a surprise together on a Monday. I'm like, 10, 15 people might, you know, come out. But the place was pretty full and I was like, oh, wow. So yeah, the sheer volume of the surprise was surprising.
1: Nice.
3: Incredible.
2: So she nailed it.
3: Yeah. Sounds like the ruse really built itself. There wasn't too much lying involved.
2: No.
3: Her. Yeah. Like, of course, like
2: everything was legitimate possibility.
3: Yeah.
1: Yeah, and I think you also said it ended up being kind of a big jam session, so it was like a perfect party.
2: Yeah, it was. Yeah,
1: everyone had instruments. They're like, let's play, and you just jumped in and did your thing here and there.
2: Yeah, so it was a ton of fun. I really appreciated it.
1: Good for you. Well, other than your surprise birthday party, what kind of other stuff do you have coming up that isn't so much of a surprise at the
2: Less of a surprise is our Simply Music Spring Recital.
3: Hmm.
2: They have a an army of violins to be played.
1: Yeah.
3: Ooh.
2: And
3: is this kids or adults?
2: A blend of both.
3: Okay.
2: You call them young adults. And but a lot of kids. And like I think we were chatting about this last time, but the part that I appreciate the most is actually getting the kids to the stage, mm-hmm. right? You spend all the time practicing at home, but very few opportunities come for most to be able to showcase what yeah. they've
1: yeah.
2: learned.
1: Yeah.
2: So getting out and doing the thing is pretty cool.
3: Yeah. Yeah.
1: I love it. That's coming up this week already?
2: May 20th.
1: Oh, okay. So next, a long weekend. Yeah. Cool. Is that's just for them though? It's not really open for anybody, is it?
2: No, it's open for everybody. Oh, if cool. you want

0: she had was just going in for another surgery that day down in Vancouver.
1: Oh, jeez. Yeah.
0: So, good kind of surgery to have. So she is hopefully doing quite well. I haven't had an update. But anyways, we want to, do something for the family and
1: see help cover kind of some of the expenses.
0: Well, that's it, right? Like anybody who's had a sick kid knows that you're hit twice. Once for the lack of a better word, inconvenience of having to go and deal with all the hospital things.
1: Yeah, which is a 12-hour drive.
0: Right,
1: from here,
0: and then you're looking after your kid. But then you also, you're going to be losing work over that.
2: Yeah.
1: And you're spending money, so it's almost like getting it three times.
0: Triple whammy.
1: Yeah.
0: So, so we're putting together a little shindig. We've got some excellent musicians coming out to play some tunes. Blackbird, Jay Bame, Outlaw Orchestra, Brody McGee, and Kenneth Peters.
1: Okay.
0: And Crispin Johnson.
1: Nice.
0: Who, Crispin is going to be playing County Fair this year.
1: Yeah.
2: Wow.
0: Yeah. So,
1: He's played it before too, hasn't he?
0: Yeah. He's also played alongside Braden Watson.
1: There you go. Okay. Yeah.
0: So they're awesome. They're pretty cool team.
1: And that was the 22nd. Okay.
0: Yeah.
1: Yeah. Can you get tickets for that at the Lido.ca?
0: Yes, that's available. I believe it's actually, we're getting pretty close to sold out on that one. So it's
1: awesome.
0: Excellent that people are coming out. But even if we're sold out, show up anyways.
1: Okay. We'll push the limits on that one a little bit.
0: All right. I got room on my capacity. Yeah.
2: You have the last 4U Youth Night coming up, right?
0: Yes, on the 23rd.
2: Very nice. Is there a theme for that, or is it just kind of going to be a general?
0: I haven't been notified of what the theme is on this one yet. I believe they at every one, and I don't think we've talked about this before, but we leave a suggestion box out.
2: Oh, cool.
0: So, I don't get to see the suggestion box, but we've had a couple on there, which, that's how we got our karaoke night and so all those requests kind of came from the kids when we did a movie night and stuff like that. And like, what movie are we showing? So we do get a lot of feedback from the kids, and I think that helps, keep them invested in it and, they're getting heard.
1: Absolutely. And regardless of whatever the theme happens to be, free for the kids to stop by. They can bring cash to spend at the canteen, but there will be something to eat and drink while you're there.
0: Drinking food is provided. Yeah. And then, if they want something extra, the option's there too.
1: And again, that's 7 to 10 or 6?
0: 6 to 9.
1: 6 to 9 that night. So perfect. All right. Anything coming up for the long weekend here?
0: Or? Nothing for the long weekend. Okay. In true Fort St. John fashion, most everybody bugs out May long weekend, right? You shine your camper up and you break the quad out and disappear to the countryside.
1: Are you gonna go do something?
0: I am. My biggest plan is to stay home.
2: Whoa.
0: Do
2: you think you're going to be able to?
0: Probably not. But, you can
1: enjoy the thought for a few
0: exactly.
1: Days.
0: It's sometimes it's nice to entertain the impossible. I'll probably actually be getting ready. Getting the theater a little bit more ready for Burt Bo's Aladdin show.
1: Yeah.
2: Right. Yeah.
0: So there's a little bit of stuff that has to go on in the background there. And we are doing 5 showings for that, 3 evenings, 2 matinees.
2: Very nice.
1: When is that? That's kind of last week or early June?
0: It's early June, We start on the 4th and on the 6th.
1: You have tickets available for that now?
0: Yeah, those are up and available. And I'd have to double check, but we did have, maybe it's still there, a VIP matinee option.
1: Okay.
0: With there's one table you could purchase.
1: Okay.
0: And it is themed and may or may not get a little extra inclusion in the show.
2: I'm just imagining what that could possibly look like. I'm sure it'll be incredible.
1: Maybe you get to choose. There's 2 options, or you can decide to have both. So a little bit of column A, try all of column B. See what I did? Aladdin reference.
2: Sorry.
1: Emma's like, that movie's too old for me. All right. Well, if you want to get tickets, you head to thelido.ca. And again, if you just have questions or just like to chat with Skyler, he's happy to hear from you. 785-3011. Always lovely to chat with you, sir.
0: Likewise. Thanks for having me.
1: Happy birthday again.
0: Thank you.
3: Got something to share? Call or text the Fort City.

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13: Dear drunk me, I bet you're sitting on a high back, running up a good tab, thinking them two-for-one shots ain't kicking in. 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
7: We're going to see a cloudy sky with a 60% chance of showers and risk of a thunderstorm later this afternoon. See a bit of wind as well near noon at a high of 19. Mainly cloudy tonight with a 60% chance of showers and risk of a thunderstorm this evening. Wind picks up to northwest 30, gusting to 50 and a low of 8. Tomorrow, cloudy, 60% chance of showers in the morning and early in the afternoon with some rain beginning in the afternoon. We need it. High of 11 and then rain on Friday and a high of 6.
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0: 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Good morning. I'm Dub. 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That's coming up on June 5th. We're going to be at Safeway all day that day from 6 a.m. to 6 p.m. live, talking about why you should stop by and donate to the North Peace Senior Housing Society. They need some help with some things going on there, and all the donations will go to help support their programs and continuing to keep the lights on and all that good stuff. Building number one needs a new roof, and we're trying to get them as close as possible to the $86,000 price tag that'll help get them that number one roof. So whether you're stopping by on the way to work in the morning or picking up some groceries on the way home after dinner, or you just want to come by and say hello at lunchtime, we'd love for you to stop by, say hi, and chip in. As always, every little bit helps. If you only got a toonie in the console to donate, that gets us closer. If you got a lot more, we'd also love to hear from you. So again, the North Peace Senior Housing Society Radiothon, sponsored by Smith Fuel Services, happening June 5th at Safeway from 6 a.m. to 6 p.m. We're going to be there, and we can't wait.
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9: Moose Country weather.
0: We're going to see a cloudy sky with a 60% chance of showers and risk of a thunderstorm later this afternoon. See a bit of wind as well near noon at a high of 19. Mainly cloudy tonight with a 60% chance of showers and risk of a thunderstorm this evening. Wind picks up to northwest 30, gusting to 50 and a low of 8. Tomorrow, cloudy, 60% chance of showers in the morning and early in the afternoon with some rain beginning in the afternoon. We need it. high of 11, and then rain on Friday and a high of 6.
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She hits her knees and bows her head. Thanks the Lord for another day. I just thank him for my

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0: Well, that does it for me today. Thank you so much for listening. I'll be back tomorrow morning with Emma starting at 5:30. We'll have your very first newscast of the day. Before then, of course, Bernard's going to be hanging out with you for the next 4 hours or so. Chris Walker in from 2 until 6, so make sure you stick around for them as well. Have yourself a gooder.
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You can

0: 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We sound a little something like this.
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That is Megan Maroney and Beautiful Things on Moose FM. My name's Bernard. Happy Wednesday. Oh yes, the week is almost done and we're getting close to the weekend. This one, it's going to be a long weekend. Hey, you can always take the Friday off and make it an extended one. Here's Aaron Goodwin and Lonely Drum.

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That is Luke Bryan on Moose FM. So Luke is really good friends with Jason Aldean. In a recent interview, he said that Aldean can drink a lot of tequila when they're out. He even questioned if he has a tequila tank somewhere. Safe to say, Jason Aldean isn't a lightweight. Here's Solly Burrows on Moose FM.

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5: Taking a look at your weather here in the energetic city this afternoon, we are going to see a chance of showers and a risk of a thunderstorm, warming up to 19 degrees. That's going to continue tonight, dropping down to a low of 8. Tomorrow, we're going to see showers with a high of 11. Friday, we're going to see rain getting up to 6 degrees. Right now in downtown, it's 12 degrees. 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
1: Ain't a crazy baby, I just one drink could change things. Who'd ever thought we'd make it? Who'd have thought we'd ever come this far? Sparks flying over Bud Lights, do what you're doing for the rest of

That's Nate Holler on Moose FM. My name's Bernard. So there are two types of people when it comes to owning electronic gadgets like a phone. One type would be replace it every 2 to 3.5 years, which that is the average, or stretch it out until the phone isn't usable. Like my partner who still has his iPhone 12. Oh yeah, half a decade now, and the phone has scratches, cracks on the screen, battery life barely usable, can't even go through 3 hours without a charge now. And I told him, if you don't want to replace your phone, get a fix. He told me he's doing an experiment to see how long the original battery is going to last before it dies, aka he's being very frugal. Having a partner like that, it's not a bad idea. Here's John Morgan and Kid Myself. 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
7: Here in the energetic city today, we could see some showers and a risk of a thunderstorm, warming up to 19 degrees. That's going to continue tonight, dropping down to a low of 8. Tomorrow, we're going to see showers with a high of 11. And by Friday, rain and 6 degrees. Right now in downtown, it's 12 degrees. 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

That's Thomas Rhett on Moose FM. So when you get older, there are chores that you will find very fun to do. So a few weeks ago, we bought a mower because we needed one for our place. And the other day, got a chance to test it out, mowing the lawn with it, and it was actually so exciting. You find it really satisfying when you see the grass all trimmed down, the mow patterns done properly, like a golf course quality lawn. Said to myself, I should have enjoyed the chore more, especially when I was a kid, instead of complaining on having to do that. Definitely missed years of enjoyment.

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0: It's the beat of FSJ, brought to you by the Fort St. John Co-op. 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

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So Country Thunder happening in Calgary next month. 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
8: It's your weather brought to you by Broken Spanish Restaurant. So today we could see some showers with a high of 19. That's going to continue tonight, dropping down to a low of 8. Tomorrow we're going to see showers with a high of 11. And by Friday, rain and 6 degrees. Right now in downtown is 14. 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
9: Prettiest girl I've ever seen. Look at her, man, look at me.

That's Tim and the Glory Boys on Moose FM. So Ella Langley has been crowned the Queen of Country for this century. Morgan Wallen getting that title, King of Country. And them getting together to make a song is the best thing that happened this year. And there's no doubt this track is going to become the song of the summer. Ella and Morgan, I Can't Love You Anymore. 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
11: It's your Olio's Pizzeria weather. So today here in the energetic city, we could see some showers getting up to 19 degrees. That's going to continue tonight, dropping down to a low of 8. Tomorrow, we're going to see showers and rain all day long with a high of 11. That's going to continue to Friday with a high of 6 as well. Friday night, we could see some snow. Right now in downtown, it's 14 degrees. 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
3: I'm Caitlin Coombs, and this is what you need to know this afternoon. The BC Wildfire Service has updated the status of the Windy Creek wildfire to being held. The blaze was first reported on Monday, measuring 40 hectares and located 40 kilometers northeast of Chetwynd. It quickly grew to 200 hectares overnight, and BCWS sent two crews, heavy equipment, and air support to fight it. As of an update today at 11 a.m., the fire is now 206 hectares and is categorized as being held. The fire is suspected to have been caused by human activity, and no evacuations or area restrictions have been put in place. Prophet River First Nation has announced fire restrictions within the community as of May 5th. Fires must be contained within a fire containment fixture, such as an outdoor fireplace or fire pit, and fireworks and large-scale burning permits are no longer allowed without approval for special events. This comes 1 year after the Pocket Knife Creek wildfire at mile 233 grew to almost 130,000 hectares. And Warehouse One has announced it is closing its stores across Canada, which include locations here in Fort St. John and Dawson Creek. The company has plans to seek court-approved liquidation on May 15th and will begin a winding-up sale shortly thereafter. Gift cards, returns, and exchanges and the loyalty program will be honored up until today, and all purchases after today are considered final sale. For all the details on these stories and more, you can visit energeticcity.ca. That was the news update. Let's take a look at sports. The Taylor Speedway has announced it is holding its Work Bee event in preparation for the start of the new season. Volunteers can come and help clean the 3/8 of a mile track ahead of the season starting on May 22nd and 23rd with the Babcock Memorial. And that's your look at sports. Traffic and Weather is coming up next, brought to you by Community Printers.
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0: Taking a look at your road conditions, according to Drive BC, not a lot going on the major highways. Remember, if you do see anything, you can call or text the Fort City Chrysler line at 250-787-2222. And taking a look at your weather here in the energetic city today, we could see some showers getting up to 19 degrees. Tonight, dropping down to a low of 8 and a chance of showers. Tomorrow, more showers with a high of 11, and Friday we're going to see rain and getting up to 6 degrees. Right now in downtown it's 18. 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
3: It's Wednesday, and that means we have this week's updated local cattle prices. Starting with steers, the 500-pound category is $590 to $735. The 600-pound category goes between $590 and $597. And the 700-pound category is $530 to $607. For halfers, the 500-pound category is between $580 and $646. 600-pound category is between $540 and $590. And finally, the 700-pound category is between $480 and $555. Taking a look at the futures markets for this week, hard red wheat is $7.93 per bushel. Red feed wheat prices are $7.65 per bushel. 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

That is Tim McGraw on your Y2K Country Hour, brought to you by Ford Motors. My name's Bernard. So an update on the old Ford landslide. The Ministry of Transportation and Transit

access the displaced road segment, there will be no safe access across the slide area. Equipment will operate daily between 6:30 in the morning and 5:30 at night. The restoration of the two-way access is currently expected to take up to 10 to 14 days, depending on weather and site conditions. Emergency support services will be provided to evacuated residents until safe access to the community is restored by the ministry and the evacuation order can be lifted. If you have remained within the community evacuation order area, any informal access through the slide area will no longer be available. So evacuate now. Emergency support services are available today at the Pomeroy Sports Center until this afternoon at 1, as well this evening between 5 and 7. For more details of the Old Fort Landslide, you can check out the PRD Facebook page.

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12: Take a look at your weather here in the energetic city. We could see some showers today, getting up to 19. Tonight, dropping down to a low of 8 with showers. More showers tomorrow, getting up to 11. And Friday, we're going to see rain with a high of 6. Right now in downtown, it's 18 degrees. 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
10: Here in the energetic city today, we could see some showers warming up to a high of 19. Tonight, we could see more showers getting down to a low of 8. That's going to continue tomorrow with a high of 11. And Friday, we're going to see rain and getting up to 6 degrees. Right now in downtown, it's 18. 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

0: We are throwing you back to one of the best eras in country music, the 2000s. It's the Y2K Country Hour, brought to you by our great friends at Ford Motors. Music from Carolyn, Don Johnson, and also Trace Adkins on the way.
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So it wouldn't be a surprise to see Tucker when he gets People Magazine's Sexiest Man Alive, because he is ripped with that six-pack. And there are even TikTok pages dedicating

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1: The Zac Brown Band on Moose FM. My name's Bernard. So there's never a right answer to love. You just have to go with the flow and see where it takes you. But this might be the end all or the be all and end all for it. Relationship experts are saying that there's an 8-week dating rule. So that is the time where most people would see if there's a future with someone. By that time, you would know a lot about that person already. If there's no conversation about being exclusive, the chances of a serious relationship fades away. And really, don't waste your time with flaky people because you don't need them in your life.

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8: Taking a look at your weather here in the energetic city. We could see some showers later today, getting up to 19 degrees. Tonight, more showers dropping down to a low of 8. Also tomorrow with a high of 11. And by Friday, we're going to warm up to 6 degrees and rain. Right now in downtown, it's 19 degrees. 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
1: Dear drunk me, I bet you're sitting on a high back, running up a good tab, thinking them 2-for-1 shots ain't kicking in. 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
0: Here in the energetic city today, we could see some showers with temperatures getting up to 19 degrees. Tonight, a chance of showers as well, dropping down to a low of 8. That's going to continue tomorrow with a high of 11, and Friday, 6 degrees and rain. Right now in downtown, it's 19 degrees. 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

It's Moose FM with Stephen Lee Olsen and Raised by a Good Time. My name's Bernard. That does it for me for today. Thank you so much for listening. Chris is going to be stepping in shortly to hang out with you until 6 tonight. And you have yourself a great rest of your Wednesday. I'm going to leave you off with some Vincent Mason.

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1: I want to start off with a question today, and I do want your answers, okay? So, Ford City Chrysler line, text me, 787-2222. You having trouble sleeping? I certainly am. And I've talked to at least half a dozen other people, both in this office and out of, that are all having the same problem. Whatever it is, this time of year, there are some theories. Actually, let's go through those as well. One was, maybe it's the time of year. We're so used to it being dark at like 3, 4 p.m. that now that the sun is out longer, our bodies just aren't adjusting as quickly as we should, which I like that theory. The second one was Mercury's in Gatorade or whatever it is. Also fairly certain. The theory that I like the least is aliens. That was it. The one word, no explanation, aliens. Somehow I doubt it. You out there, you having trouble sleeping? You doing okay? I've gotten like literally 9 hours of sleep in the past 3 days. So am I okay? Oh, no. No, it's a slippery slope.

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heard and sign up for a newsletter. And of course, you can listen live from anywhere where you have an internet connection or Wi-Fi connection. So if you're out and you're camping and you want to listen to some music, hey, we got you covered. If you're out on the work site and you can't hear us from your truck, but you've got that Starlink, hey, download the app and listen to us anywhere you go. Just a couple of weeks ago, we were on our way out of town. And as soon as you get past the other side of the Taylor Hill, the signal starts getting a little fuzzy. We turned on the app and had it right down to pretty well Grand Prairie. I'm telling you, this app is not just good, it is great. And very soon, we'll make sure that there's giveaways on there as well. Literally working on it as we speak. It's what we call a hot tease. So if you don't have it yet, I download it. You'll want it for the summer cruiser as well. That's kicking off next week, and that's a story for another time.

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14: In your Moose FM weather throughout the rest of your day, mainly cloudy with a good chance we'll see some showers and even a risk of thunderstorms this afternoon. We'll see winds gusting to 40 and a high of 19 degrees. Tonight, cloudy with a chance of showers, risk thunderstorms again, winds gusting to 50 and a low of 8. For tomorrow, cloudy, chance of showers, winds gusting to 50, a high of 11, and then rain on Friday with a high of 6 degrees.
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0: Bedford out here being smooth as silk. That's down on 100.1 Moose FM. Hey, my name's Chris Walker. Let's play Reverse That Song. It's brought to you by the Great Canadian Oil Change, and I got a great one for you today. I think this one you're either going to know immediately, or like me, every time I do this, you'll have no clue. 787-2222. That is the Ford City Chrysler line. When I play you this clip, all I need is the name of the song. What do you think? What is this clip? Did you get it? If you did, 787-2222.
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0: Moose FM weather throughout the rest of your day. Mainly cloudy with a good chance we'll see some showers and even a risk of thunderstorms. Winds will be gusting to 40, a high of 19 today. Tonight, very much the same. Cloudy, chance of showers, risk of thunderstorms, winds gusting 50, a low of 8. Now tomorrow's going to be a cooler day. Cloudy, chance of showers, winds gusting to 50, a high of 11. And then Friday, this is really going to help out these wildfire warnings. Rain and a high of 6 degrees. and I hate saying it, but a small chance of snow overnight on Friday. We'll take that as it comes. Right now, we're in the middle of reverse that song. It is brought to you by the Great Canadian Oil Change, and here is your clip of the day. Now, let me give you a clue, because I know that this one is tripping up a lot of people. This is a Nitty Gritty Dirt Band song. Okay, Nitty Gritty Dirt Band, let me play it one more time for you. Here's your clip. What do you think? What could that Nitty Gritty Dirt Band song be? Well, I'm going to give you 3.5 minutes, because I am tripping some people up. So you got until the end of Megan Patrick to call or text 787-2222. What is the name of that song? That's up to you. Best of luck.

0: and Patrick on 100.1 Moose FM. A lot of you getting in on this one now that I've given you the clue. Well, before we get into that, let me not get ahead of myself. We're playing Reverse That Song, brought to you by the Great Canadian Oil Change, and here was your clip of the day. And I told you this is the Nitty Gritty Dirt Band. What song could it be? Well, it's supposed to sound like this.
1: You and me going fishing in the dark, lying on our backs and counting the stars where the cool grass grows.
0: So if you got that one, hey, congrats. You're in for the $50 from the Great Canadian Oil Change. And I honestly think today was a shutout. I don't think anybody got this wrong. But just in case you missed your opportunity to play, same time, same place tomorrow. 2:40 p.m. every single weekday, except for holidays, which this Monday is a holiday. So you could show up, but I won't be here.

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1: There is always something going on over at Chances Fort St. John. Everything from bingos to trivia happening this evening, by the way. Did you know that on Thursdays they do a new poker tournament? Know your limit, play within it and all that. But still, plenty of fun to be had. And if you're not one for gambling, they still have that big sports book and a menu that would make your mouth water. Let's start with trivia, okay? It's coming up this evening. If you want to be there, highly recommend you call in advance at 262-2005. The five different categories for this evening are cryptic bands, lions, sports and games, around the world, and potluck. Those are your five. So, best luck getting in. Does tend to fill up fairly quickly. Like I say, a poker tournament happening tomorrow. They do bingo on the weekends. And, of course, plenty of slots and games and tables and stuff for you to play throughout. And for those who aren't into the dropping money, they still have the 24-foot 4K surround sound screen for all your sporting needs. Are you going to go and cheer on the Montreal Canadiens or the Toronto Blue Jays? Any Canadian team on the big screen means half-price wings as well. 2 pounds of wings, like $20. That is a good deal. Speaking of deals, I've got to give a little bit of cash so you get money off your next big bill over at Chances or Just Jack's. Open for lunch now. 787-2222. I need you to text, not call, text only, with your first name, your last name, the word wings. Because I do love 2-for-1 wings, especially if the Jays are on. First pitch today, just after 4. Still time for you to get there. In the meantime, here's the Chicks. Goodbye, Earl.

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1: As things continue to stay sunny, get warmer, and we get further into spring and summer, because technically we're not into summer yet, people are getting ready to head out on the water. Be that their Sea-Doos, their jet skis, their boats, whatever it might be. People are looking to have fun this summer, and so you should. But there's a bunch of safety things that you should do. And of course, water on the water and beer on the pier, I think is the way that it goes. So like, don't, you know, drink and boat and et cetera, et cetera. I don't need to tell you any of this. But one thing came across my Facebook feed that I feel like I need to pass on. Transport Canada has issued what I think is the first ever recall on a boat. 2022 to 2026 Sea-Doo Switch. This is one of the beautiful pontoon boats you could buy. And why would you recall a boat? Well, this one says the watercraft may be at risk of capsizing due to improper weight distribution. And I don't know who checks these things, but I feel like that's the first thing you should check. Does the boat stay upright? It's right up there with, does the boat sink immediately? How did it pass any type of inspection? That's a recall from Transport Canada. If you want to check their Facebook page, the manufacturer will notify registered owners by mail to provide important information and advise you where to take your boat, etc., etc. But a boat at risk of capsizing, that's a new recall for me. Good luck.

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10: In your Moose FM weather, throughout the rest of your day, mainly cloudy with a good chance we'll see some showers and even a risk of thunderstorms this afternoon. We'll see winds gusting to 40 and a high of 19 degrees. Tonight, cloudy with a chance of showers, risk thunderstorms again, winds gusting to 50 and a low of 8. For tomorrow, cloudy, chance of showers, winds gusting to 50, a high of 11, and then rain on Friday with a high of 6 degrees.
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12: Ain't you crazy, baby? I just one drink could change things. 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Who'd have thought we'd ever come this far? Sparks flying over Bud Lights. Do what you're doing for the rest of your life.

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1: Somehow we're almost halfway through the month of May, which in my brain doesn't work because it's March. 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And we go through the same thing every month. On the 16th, 17th, we will get a message, undoubtedly, from somebody that says, hey, how do I get in? 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
8: In your Moose FM weather, throughout the rest of your day, mainly cloudy with a good chance we'll see some showers and even a risk of thunderstorms this afternoon. We'll see winds gusting to 40 and a high of 19 degrees. Tonight, cloudy with a chance of showers, risk thunderstorms again, winds gusting to 50 and a low of 8. For tomorrow, cloudy, chance of showers, winds gusting to 50, a high of 11, and then rain on Friday with a high of 6 degrees.
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0: It's Emily Glory Boys. That's me without you here on 100.1 Moose FM. Hey, Chris Walker with you. Coming up the top of the hour, new sports traffic, weather, your top four flashback, and more. But first, I want to remind you that we're giving a lot of things away this summer, including tickets to all the biggest events throughout Western Canada. 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

0: From the energeticcity.ca newsroom, this is what's happening right now.
1: I'm Caitlin Crooms, and this is what you need to know this afternoon. The BC Wildfire Service has updated the status of the Windy Creek wildfire to being held. The blaze was first reported on Monday, measuring 40 hectares and located 40 kilometers northeast of Chetwynd. It quickly grew to 200 hectares overnight, and BCWS sent two crews, heavy equipment, and air support to fight it. As of a report today at 11 a.m., the fire is now 206 hectares and is categorized as being held. It's suspected to have been caused by human activity, and no evacuations or area restrictions have been put in place. The Ministry of Transportation and Transit is continuing to work on restoring road access to the area of the Old Fort landslide. The ministry began drainage work on the site last Thursday and expects to start construction of the two-lane access road on Friday. This will take up to 2 weeks, contingent on weather and site safety conditions. The BC Wildfire Service has planned a prescribed burn in Tumbler Ridge tomorrow. It will cover up to 16 hectares and take place within the community, northwest of Highway 29 and north of Flatbed Creek. Trails in the area will be closed during the prescribed burn for public safety, and crews are in the process of establishing control lines, assessing burn conditions, and mitigating hazards, including danger trees. Smoke from the burn may linger in the area following. For all the details on these stories and more, you can visit energeticcity.ca. That was a news update. Let's take a look at sports. The Canada Celebrates FIFA World Cup Festival has added a stop in Tumbler Ridge on June 15th. The festival is planning 7 dates across the country to celebrate the 2026 FIFA World Cup, co-hosted by Canada, the United States, and Mexico. It kicks off on June 11th with games in Vancouver and Toronto. And that's your look at sports. Traffic and weather is coming up next.
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2: All right, taking a look at what's happening out there. According to Drive BC, the only real closure that we got is Old Fort Road. And I think that's about it. I mean, you know, they're still trying to clean the Taylor Bridge, which will be happening until, by my accounts, 2037? No, May 22nd, sorry. But if you're out there and you see anything, 787-2222. When it comes to your weather, cloudy throughout the rest of the evening, small chance of showers, and no more risk of thunderstorms. That's gone. That's nice. Light winds throughout the rest of the day with a low of 9 degrees. Tomorrow, cloudy, small chance of showers, changing to a big chance of showers, and there's your risk of thunderstorms back. Winds gusting to 40, a high of 13 tomorrow. Finally, on Friday, cloudy with a good chance of showers and a high of 11 degrees. Up next, an energy report.
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1: FOI documents show LNG Canada used its spare flare as its largest source of flaring in March due to an ongoing operational defect. This comes after the facility in Kitimat was issued an order by the British Columbia Energy Regulator in April following an inspection that revealed at least 2 instances of non-compliance with the company's permits, which limits black smoke emissions. 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
2: Okay, so today we're flashing back to 2003. Actually, I probably haven't heard some of these songs since 2003. Diamond Rio, Chris Cagle, Brandy Travis, Martina McBride. We're kicking things off with Chris. Here's What a Beautiful Day on 100.1 Moose FM's Top 4 Flashback.

0: Kenny Chesney is a big star as we continue to flash back to 2003. That was number four. Number three, that means we got your top two right after this.
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1: Hi, I'm Jordan Keeley, your MLA for Peace River North. You didn't elect me to sit back. You elected me to speak up. And that's exactly what I've been doing, holding government accountable, asking the hard questions, and getting loud about the issues affecting our region. I made promises during my campaign, and I take those seriously. I keep showing up, keep pushing, and making sure your voice is heard.
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10: In your Moose FM weather throughout the rest of your evening, mainly cloudy with a small chance of showers, light winds, and a low of 9 degrees. Tomorrow, cloudy with a chance of showers, risk of thunderstorms, winds will be gusting to 40 and a high of 13. Finally, on Friday, cloudy with a chance of showers and a high of 11.
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7: In your Moose FM weather throughout the rest of your evening, mainly cloudy with a small chance of showers, light winds, and a low of 9 degrees. Tomorrow, cloudy with a chance of showers, risk of thunderstorms, winds will be gusting to 40 and a high of 13. Finally, on Friday, cloudy with a chance of showers and a high of 11.
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0: Dylan Scott, that's one he'll never have on 100.1 Moose FM. Coming up the top of the hour, that all request ride home. What does he like to hear? 787-2222. Let's make it a fun one, a dancey one. Let's make it an upbeat one. Let's put some miles on it.
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1: I'm Ed Hitchens, and this is what you need to know this afternoon. The Windy Creek wildfire has now been listed by the BC Wildfire Service under control. The wildfire 40 kilometers northeast of Chetwynd has been brought under control following 2 days of firefighting efforts and is currently listed at 206 hectares. It was first reported on May 11th. Check energeticcity.ca for the latest on wildfire coverage. The province's Ministry of Transportation and Transit said efforts to reestablish a two-lane access road in the Old Fort area will begin in the coming days. The area has been victim to a slow-moving landslide since April 19th, with a statement on DriveBC's website on Wednesday, May 13th, detailing the slide is 400 meters wide, with 150 meters currently experiencing active movement. The ministry began drainage work on the site on Thursday, May 7th. The work on the road, which will block off all access to the site, will start May 15th and last 2 weeks. Energy and Climate Change Minister for the province, Adrian Dix, says three projects in the province's northern region and one near West Kelowna, BC, will not only generate enough electricity to power 350,000 more homes, but also keep energy affordable while also